0: What happens in Vegas should always stay in Vegas. Jade, I know your story. You didn't have the greatest time. You went last time. What, did your suitcase get stolen or something?
1: Yeah, some Spirit employees are walking around in my clothes right now.
0: Not everybody has a great time in Vegas. I've had nothing but good times. I mean, it's stupid expensive. Paying $35 for a beer poolside, that sucks, but I've had a good time.
1: It definitely is fun. Only place that you can be like inside of one spot and party till 6 a.m. and not even know it.
0: So BuzzFeeders, they're spilling the things that happened in Vegas but didn't actually stay in Vegas.
1: Uh-oh.
0: This should be a movie if it hasn't already been one. I know a guy who got someone pregnant on his Vegas trip. He was in a serious relationship at the time. He ended up breaking up with his girlfriend and marrying the woman he knocked up. Not only did she have the baby, but they have four kids now. So I guess what happened in Vegas worked out.
1: Turned into a damn family. That's nuts. Ooh, I know his ex hates him.
0: Another one said the bride, her maid of honor, and three bridesmaids all went for a four-day girls trip to Vegas, which could be trouble. One of the three bridesmaids let it slip that the bride, the maid of honor, and one of the bridesmaids all had relations with the guy that she's married.
1: Wait a minute.
0: Everybody hooked up with the groom.
1: Horrible. That's when you know the alcohol has gone too far and it's no longer funny. Everybody sobers up real quick. Emergency. Wedding's over.
0: Yes, the wedding was called off. That would be a terrible way.
1: Oh my God. The explanations that would have to come out of that trip. Well, I guess it's dark, but I guess the bride found out what she needed to know.
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0: The hits you can't stop singing.
1: Even when you swear you're not a pop music person.
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6: A better life with Dr. Sanjay Gupta.
7: They say consistency is key, but sometimes you just gotta switch it up. A new study out of Harvard School of Public Health found that varying your exercise routine could add years to your life. What exercise someone did didn't matter much. What did matter was that all the exercises together worked all the muscle groups in their body. Now, an added benefit to changing things up is it can help you push through the plateau effect. That's when your body gets so efficient at doing something that you actually stop getting better at it. And we know from previous research that specializing in any one sport at a young age can make someone actually more prone to injury. And as experts we talk to point out, even elite athletes switch up things with their workouts, making sure to target strength, cardio, flexibility, balance, and doing that every single week. I'm Dr. Sanjay Gupta, helping you live a better life.
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0: anybody want to try something new this morning on the radio? So I know your mom, Tony.
1: Yeah.
0: Your mom loves Uncrustables.
1: She does.
0: And she lives. She would live on them if she could.
1: She was living on them, which is why it was time to get her into a place that provided meals for her.
0: My kids won't eat the Uncrustables. They did a little bit early on, but they just stopped. And I just...
1: Not bougie enough for them. They're like, I want filet, Daddy.
0: No, they want chicken nuggets or pizza. One of them likes pepperoni. One just likes cheese. Uh-huh. It's like everybody has another plan.
1: Yeah.
0: You know what I mean? How can it be like when I was a kid, we sit down at the dinner table, and you ate whatever mom made.
2: Yeah.
1: Last night I made dinner. It was not one of the, it's one of the easy things that I make. It's basically like vegetables and chicken in a thing, and then you put Italian seasoning packets over it.
0: Yum.
1: It's very easy. Yeah. And so dinner's ready. I tell my son to come downstairs, and he's like, are you cool if I eat leftovers?
0: He doesn't like that.
1: No disrespect.
0: No disrespect.
1: I was like, fine.
0: Wow. How old is he now?
1: 16.
0: Unbelievable. Okay, these are this is a new flavor I saw at the grocery store at Kroger's, and it's called Up an Apple, like Up and Adam.
2: Yeah.
0: And it's peanut butter and apple cinnamon jelly sandwich.
2: All right. I just had peanut butters and apples for breakfast. So.
0: You did?
2: Yeah.
0: Well, here we go.
2: I'm ready.
0: Sir, do you want to try it, Tony, or no?
1: I'll try a tiny bit.
0: Okay. There you go.
1: Just a tiny, that one that you gave.
0: Well, that's how I cut it up.
1: Oh, no.
2: I swear, my mouth already.
0: It's a quarter.
1: Okay.
0: Of an Uncrustable, so.
1: I feel like this is.
0: Let's give our best. It's not bad. It's just different, right?
2: It's just got a weird string of apple through it that's not that strong.
0: Mm-hmm.
2: Mostly still tastes like peanut butter and jelly.
1: It's very cinnamony.
0: I like it.
2: I don't notice the cinnamon.
0: Mm. You don't?
2: Maybe my mouth is dead inside.
0: Probably dead inside.
2: Mm-hmm.
0: I remember during COVID.
2: I lost a lot of my taste, a lot of that flavor.
0: Mm-hmm. Or taste.
1: That's not bad.
2: Yeah.
0: Well, tell your mom about it. Tell mama about it.
1: All right.
0: There's a bunch of new ones. I'll bring in another one tomorrow.
2: Okay.
0: Can't remember what I got, but there's new flavors.
2: Uncrustable time.
0: And it's just me. I'm eating them.
1: You're eating them.
0: Yeah.
1: They're not for your children.
0: Because the kids know. I wish they would eat it. I was going to try to get them. Try one more time. Like, got these new flavors.
2: Yeah.
0: Not interested. Oh. Of course.
3: Hey, it's Tony from the...
4: This is Woman's Work with Nicole Khalil.
5: I wish you health. Physical, mental, emotional, financial, social, and most definitely spiritual.
4: Redefining what it means to be doing woman's work.
6: I would rather have the temporary pain of discomfort than the avoidable pain of regret.
5: But hear me when I say this. Believe in something. Believe in yourself. That, more than anything, is absolutely woman's work.
4: This is Woman's Work from Believe. 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
0: Did you know that producer Will is going to see a K-pop band?
3: Yes, BTS.
0: Is it tonight? When is the show? Is it this week or this week?
3: Well, he's back.
0: He's been out there for a little bit.
3: Maybe tonight.
0: I don't remember where he went.
3: Was it Boston? It's Boston. No, it was Baltimore.
0: Baltimore.
3: Yeah, same difference.
0: Sunshine State.
3: Yes.
0: Baltimore. Beautiful.
3: It's today. It was yesterday and today, so I don't know which one they have.
4: Probably both.
0: Yeah. Well, so his wife is a huge BTS fan, right? They're crazy about it. And they ran into him, right?
3: Yeah, they saw him on the street.
0: And you're not supposed to post pictures of them?
4: Yes. The fandoms are nuts.
3: They
4: make the rules, and these are the rules.
0: Yeah.
4: And you're not supposed to tell anybody if you see them out of respect for
0: the
4: artist.
0: Respect. Okay.
3: And then Will did just that.
0: Yeah, he told us not to.
3: And then he posted it.
0: Yeah, he did. He posted it last night.
3: Yeah.
4: Last night.
3: Yeah.
4: He saw them a while back, right?
3: Okay, yeah. So a day later.
0: There's a certain limit, statute of limitation.
4: Yeah, because then they're no longer in that spot they saw them.
3: But I will say, it's very cute to me because he does not care about BTS at all. But he's got the shirt and he's got like a jersey and he's
4: buying into the whole thing
3: so hard.
0: And it's very cute.
3: I love that.
0: That's great.
3: Because, I mean, my husband would go to a concert that I wanted him to go to, but I don't know that I could get him to wear the shirt that I wanted him to wear or anything like
0: that. You think I can get my wife to go see a 38 special concert?
3: No.
4: Nope.
0: Come on. 38 special?
3: No way.
0: Hold on loosely? What a great song. That was my first concert.
3: Oh,
0: 38 special.
3: Hilarious.
0: All right. Well, let's see here.
3: Are they still alive?
0: Yeah, they are.
3: Okay.
0: They are. They tour.
3: Okay.
0: They sing a song called Hold On Loosely.
3: Oh,
0: and
3: well,
0: I
3: guess then there's still
0: don't
3: hope.
0: Let go. Yeah.
3: Oh, they're in Nashville, Indiana on the 4th of September.
0: What?
3: You can go to the Brown County Music Center.
0: Oh, my. I still haven't been to that venue
3: I'll
0: yet.
3: I'll send you, and Sarah a link to tickets.
0: Yes, please do.
3: She'll be so thankful.
0: Oh, who opens up for a 38 special?
3: Are they opening for someone else?
4: It's their 50th anniversary tours. They've had Jefferson Starship sometimes, The Outlaws, Dave Mason, Artemis Pyle Band. Hilarious.
0: Don't let go. There's another song they sing called Second Chance. My heart needs a second chance. Love makes it second. Or something like that.
4: My dad, when I was home in Michigan, he's a big music fan. And so we often just sit and watch music videos of bands he loves.
0: Yeah.
4: He was on this kick about this band of Russian people who sing Chicago like Chicago.
0: Really?
4: And so we had to watch endless videos. And he just kept going, don't they sound like the real thing? They even have the brass. Don't they sound? And I was like, yeah, Dad, they sound like Chicago.
0: He and I would get along,
4: I think. He would love it.
0: This is Chicago in the bath. Yeah, this is
4: underneath the water.
0: The quality of this isn't great.
4: Wow.
0: Wow, that is really weird.
4: Someone hate joy? Is that why they recorded this?
0: Yeah, we recorded it on a cassette, and then I taped it to another cassette, then I taped it to another cassette.
4: Back and
0: forth from all my friends, and it gets to be about like this. And then I turn on noise reduction. You know, you turn on noise reduction, so it just kills all the highs.
4: Yes.
0: Maria says it's killing my high right now.
4: Does the same thing with the same band, Chicago. Big fan. Huge fan. But very upset at Peter Cetera, my dad.
0: Oh, I love Peter Cetera.
3: Why did Peter Cetera leave? He left.
0: He left the band.
3: Oh.
0: And then he had a little solo hit
3: Where did he go?
0: Well, he went to Glory of Love.
3: Oh,
0: Karate Kid.
3: Oh, okay.
4: Yes.
3: There.
4: And apparently he changed things, and then he wouldn't let them sing certain songs,
0: so he
4: ruined it.
0: Well, that's like Journey's guy.
3: Oh, yeah.
0: Steve Perry.
3: Mm-hmm.
0: He went off, and he did his own thing there for a second.
3: Yeah.
0: Or maybe a hit song.
4: Sometimes you want to do other songs that aren't band songs.
0: I get it. But I love that Gloria Love song. I am a man
1: who will fight for your honor. I'll be the hero you've been dreaming of.
0: I'm trying to find it real quick.
1: Love me forever, knowing together that we did it all for the glory of
0: Do you think that was the first Karate Kid or maybe the second
3: one? Yeah, no, that had to be the first.

0: movies,
1: everything.
2: Everything pop culture. Now. These are Nikki's Quickies.
3: Hollywood stuff, pop culture stuff. What's going on today?
1: Well, Brad Pitt, he had his, you know, he was married to Angelina Jolie. They had a bunch of children together. And then there was an incident on a private plane. We don't know everything that happened. We do know that his drinking was a part of the issue. And there was like some sort of altercation or something. There were never charges filed, so we don't really have full details on that. But after that whole incident, he then went on a path to sobriety for quite a few years. And apparently at Taylor Swift and Travis Kelce's wedding, people were surprised to see him drinking. So he did an interview with Esquire magazine that just came out yesterday. And this is what he said, quote, "I was sober for 7 years and then I got back off the wagon in a more restrained manner. I got overconfident a couple of times and went, yep, nope, not good for me, not in big quantities." And he then said that he can have a few glasses of wine, but he can't have a lot. And he said, "I have to be professional about it."
3: Professional. Okay.
4: And also, that's the worst advice I've ever heard, and don't take it.
1: On the path to sobriety, you don't really get professional drinking.
4: No, you can't
1: involved.
4: I'm just going to drink a little. Yeah, if you could drink a little, you wouldn't have had the problems that you had before.
1: Mm-hmm. So that's what he's doing, just in case you were wondering. Then we have the Backstreet Boys. They are doing their Into the Millennium Sphere residency in Vegas. And they've extended it again to include New Year's Eve, which they did last year. So December 31st, January 1st, and January 2nd, they have shows now. And you can buy tickets, but there's a whole lot of tiers for it. So on Tuesday, the fan club presale begins of next week.
3: Wednesday, I thought you meant tears as in like crying tears.
1: Oh, there will be tears.
3: Yeah, there probably will
1: be. Yes, so big Backstreet Boy fans. Artist presales the next day. And then on Friday, everyone else can buy tickets.
4: Hilarious.
1: So if you can get into those special sales, it'll be easier.
3: My father.
1: You are my father. Is that what you think it is? My father's my one desire?
4: Yeah.
3: I want it that way.
4: Daddy, why?
3: Okay, I don't know the song.
1: Much therapy. Daddy, why?

0: I don't want it that way. No, good. I messed up. Okay.
1: Then you remember when The Weeknd was like, I am tired of being The Weeknd. I've done The Weeknd. I'm not him anymore because, you know, stage name. Uh-huh. I want to now retire that name and now call me by my real name, Abel Tesfaye. And then everyone was like, oh, we'll try. But you're The Weeknd in almost everywhere. So, you know, do we say, like, here's The Weeknd, previously known as Weeknd, now Abel?
2: Yeah.
1: Like, it was very confusing. Well, it turned out on a show in Stockholm on Saturday night, he also felt like the move didn't work. He said, I tested retirement of The Weeknd for a little bit, and I don't like the way it feels. I'm going to be here forever with you. He's going to be The Weeknd.
0: Okay, so
1: long national nightmare is over.
0: Got it.
1: And then finally, we've got this funny thing. So there was a viral video that was going around of this woman named Toni Braten. She was on QVC selling her Salon Select wigs. And these are kind of like the grandma shag wigs with the choppy layers in the back, kind of spiky.
2: Yes.
1: And Jimmy Fallon then made a joke about it. And he then last night had a really cool event.
3: Last week, we showed this funny clip from QVC where one of their guests had a bit of a flub.
4: Again, it looks like you went and got a blow after a blowout at your salon.
5: Oh my God. Toni Braten, everyone! Thank you so much for being here. I think that you handled that perfectly, by the way. You really nailed it. What did you think in that moment where you were...
4: Well, you know, I was kind of froze, and I was trying to decide, do I go to the left?
5: Yeah.
4: Do I go to the right? I just went down.
0: She went down. She did. She just kind of fell down to the ground.
1: And then I went down, which doesn't help her cause.
0: No, not at all.

0: Tony.
1: Time for the TikTok.
2: Yes. Well, I'm not a big coffee drinker, but this one is for those of you that are.
3: My doctor asked, do you smoke or drink coffee? And I said, I drink it. But it sounds like your way might be more efficient. What do you know?
1: That's great.
2: You know, I love a good murder mystery. This woman is contemplating who might murder her.
4: They say that your spouse is the most likely person to murder you, but mine can't plan surprises. So good luck, Matt.
1: Oh, I'm sorry. I got to tell you this. I'm going to murder you later today.
2: And all the comments are like, I would have to tell my husband where the murder weapon is then explain exactly where it is.
5: Time I won't be paying attention. He'll forget.
1: Let me put a reminder in your phone.
5: The next night.
1: Thought you're going to, the next morning he's like, hey, I thought you were going to murder me last night. Forgot again.
2: You forgot.
6: Oh, babe, it's not my fault. There's so many things going on.
2: I couldn't find the murder weapon. I know you told
6: me.
1: That's hilarious.
2: I'm a big fan of bidets.
1: Oh, yeah.
2: A big fan of Weezer.
1: Oh, yeah.
2: These guys made a little parody song from a Weezer song
1: Oh, good.
2: About bidets, and for some reason their dad's involved in it.
1: Oh,

0: hilarious.
1: I mean, I'm all for it. And we all know that's how that happens.
0: Yeah, absolutely. Yeah.
1: Immediate.
0: I know how it works. Yeah. Next thing you know.
1: This next woman, I just identify with her.
2: Hey, real quick, if we're ever in a situation where we're both doing math in our head, just know I'm faking it.
1: Yeah.
0: Oh, my God.
1: This happens with my husband all the time where he's like
0: one, two, three,
1: like
0: four.
1: 7 times 5. Okay, and I'm like, five.
3: Yeah, you just look up and just go.
1: Most of the time, I'm like, do not look at me. Yeah. I will never get there. Just and I'm not even going to try.
0: Waiting
1: like,
0: for the other person to come up with it. Yeah.
1: At some point. I just have to stand here.
0: 1, 2, 3, 4. Yeah. Five. Oh, okay. Yeah, that's it. Yeah. That's great.
1: And finally, this woman is thinking about things that I guess I just never considered.
4: And as I sit here and think, I wonder if my recorded call has ever been used for quality and training purposes.
0: Yeah, you never hear that.

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0: Teddy Swims. 99.5 ZPL. Dark outside. I saw some lightning out there a little bit early this morning. About 15 minutes ago. I think out to the east. I don't know. How am I supposed to know which way I was going? It's early. But we do have more on and off rain and storms expected today. Flash flooding is a risk. Some severe wind gusts are possible too. High of about 85 today. Tomorrow, scattered thunderstorms, high 84. And then Friday, a few storms, high 85. Right now in Indianapolis, right here at 5:54 in the morning. It is currently 70 degrees. Julie Moffitt is here with the news. Top three things you need to know. And here's number one.
1: A young boy is dead this morning after severe weather hit southern Indiana last evening. Investigators confirmed the four-year-old was killed when a tree fell on a home he was in. It happened in Jennings County. Investigators say the tree landed on the bedroom, trapping the little boy inside. The sheriff department there saying there was nothing that they could say. It obviously is just a tragedy and no way of preventing it. We do know three others in the home got out without any injury. And also this morning, we can tell you that a person is in critical but stable condition after a shooting on the south side of Indy. It happened on Southport Crossing near Southport and Emerson. Police say they got a call for a reported disturbance where a man and woman were in a fight. The woman's adult son shot the man, suspected of assaulting his mom.
0: Number three.
1: And the FBI is offering up to $1 million for help finding a suspected drug trafficker from Indy. Gregory Henderson Jr. is now on the agency's 10 most wanted list. The police seized dozens of dogs, dog fighting equipment, and guns from his home after they raided the operation in 2023. That's also on top of the cocaine, meth, and fentanyl investigators. Henderson moved for one of the biggest drug cartels in the world.
2: And now, Smiley's Sucky Sports Report.
3: You suck!
0: You suck! By the way, your sucky news and sucky sports brought to you by Suave Men 2-in-1 Body and Face Wash. Thank you very much. NASCAR race coming up in Richmond, Virginia. That's coming up on looks like Saturday. Maybe next Saturday. I see it's written that way, so probably not this weekend. Next Saturday? Okay. IndyCar at the Ontario Honda Dealers Indy. That's in Markham. That's coming up on Sunday, this Sunday. Indianapolis Indians lost to the Nashville Sounds 5-6. They'll play them again tonight out there in Nashville. Basketball, I don't know if you watched it, high-scoring game. Indiana Fever beat the New York Liberty 106-92. Coach White before the game last night.
4: The reality is, with me, I will always lead with love.
0: Yep.
4: Everybody else can go to hell.
0: Everybody else can go to hell. There we go. Top story on ESPN. Coach White. I'll see if I get the whole conversation she had at a press conference before the game. Sophie Cunningham defending Coach White.
5: I think there's just been a lot of outside noise, but our locker room is good. And that's what it is to be an Indiana Fever on the staff. As a player, that you know when you come here, that's going to be one of the things that's going to try to distract you. But our locker room in there, it's tight. And we have each other's backs. Coach loves us. She didn't see the clip. At the end of the day, she didn't see the clip. And me and Steph are great. Steph is great with all of us. And so it's really the outside noise that's trying to distract us, but we're good.
0: That's Sophie Cunningham from the Fever. Next up for the Fever, coming up at home at the Fieldhouse downtown on Friday, they'll play the Dallas Wings. So there you go. How about that, huh? How about that? Okay, a little lightning out there. Maybe a flood. There, I did see. Let me see if I can bring this up here. But I saw there was a flood warning or something. Let's see here. Flash flood warning for areas including Henry and Rush counties. They should have flash flood warning. So look out for high water. Right now it's 70 degrees. Smiley Morning Show. We'll get up to about 85 today, maybe on and off of rain again today, too. See, peace.

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0: 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Are you guys ready to party?
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0: 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So,
1: good.
0: Just like we did years ago. But you're so special to us. I mean, you know, there's a few of us out there. So, love each and every one of you. Thank you. Maybe we'll see you at the State Fair today.
2: The fair.
0: Molly Morning Show doing golf cart rides from the infield inside to the fair. If you play our trivia game, it's kind of like Cash Cab. 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
1: That's right. Everywhere you go. Yeah. Maybe you're in the car. Maybe you're on a tractor. Maybe you're going to school. Maybe you're in a school bus. Take us everywhere. You can listen to us with the ZPL app. Okay, it's 6:06. Do you want to thank John, our audio guy? He got us some fun stuff for you guys. Tony, this is for you. This is from John, our audio guy. It's a song that mentions Tony in it. I guess it's from the Pixies, so an old punk song from back in the day. There's your song, and then he got you a song too, Nikki. This is from Prince.
2: The next morning. Nikki wasn't there.
1: There we go. Yeah, I bet that's darling right. Nikki. Woke up the next morning, Nikki wasn't
3: that
1: there.
3: That tracks.
1: Okay, I got one more thing to share. This is kind of just, it's back to school, but this is an old clip from David Letterman. You know, Hoosier David Letterman.
3: Oh, right.
1: He used to do the top 10 list.
3: Yes.
1: But you remember the movie Napoleon Dynamite?
3: Yeah, of course.
1: Okay, they had him host this one. Take a listen.
4: Category, top 10 signs you're not the most popular guy in your high school. Here we go. Number 10.
5: Your yearbook photo caption reads, unidentified sophomore.
4: Number 9.
5: Not only did you take your mom to the prom, you had to pay her $20.
4: Yeah. Signs you're not the most popular guy in your high school.
5: Lord of the Rings figurines, 50. Friends, 0.
1: Storms. We got more of that rain stuff on and off again through the day here today. Bring up something real quick here. Okay. And then, we have flash flooding too. I saw a couple of counties around town here. Let me see. I bring that
3: there
1: up.
3: There were a lot of counties because I was listening to my favorite radio station, K-Love.
1: What the hell?
3: I gotta get a little Jesus in before I come to work.
1: Come
3: isn't
1: to
3: he
1: heathen.
3: Already in there? But the whole time, my whole ride to work, it was just them playing the automated computer flash flood warnings.
1: Like warning, they're short because they're not in there live.
3: Right.
1: It's just spitting
3: it
1: out
3: just
1: warnings.
3: Went on and on and on.
1: Every county.
3: This is 5 minutes. Now I've committed to it. So now I just have
1: to
3: keep
1: hilarious.
3: Going.
6: Is that
3: how, long
6: how
3: it goes?
6: You operated?
3: I was.
6: You know,
1: I love
6: really,
1: it.
6: You can just bail out.
1: No,
6: if
1: I like
6: not
1: that.
6: For you.
1: I love
6: like,
1: this. How long will they go?
6: Listen, this is a metaphor. If you're not happy, just bail.
1: I love it. Yeah, I would do the same. Like, this is going on. They're 20 minutes in. Every county in Indiana.
3: And the computer even said, turn around. Don't drown.
6: And they said in Newcastle, it was like waist high in some areas.
1: Really?
6: Yes.
1: So I've got here Henry and Rush counties for sure that have flash flood warnings. Those are probably the big ones. In our listening audience.
3: Well, if you want to hear all the rest of them, tune over to K-Love.
6: Don't do that.
3: Still going.
6: Don't go there.
1: Well, our sister station, The Mix, is a robot run right now, too, so they probably have the same things. But we are live and in touch with our listeners.
6: Damn straight. We're going to touch you right

0: stand by.
1: Okay.
0: Now let's talk puppy dogs. Yeah. Oh, cute puppy dog. Do you own a dog?
1: I have a dog.
0: A puppy dog. Cute little puppy. What's your dog's name now?
2: Winston.
0: Winston, how old?
2: He's like 13 weeks, 14
0: 13 weeks. Oh, you're talking baby numbers
2: now. I know. Well, I just know he's not yet fully vaccinated, so I can't take him a lot of places yet. Because you got to worry about parvo.
0: Mm. Oh, no, not parvo.
2: I know.
1: Prepared.
2: So, but he's just the cutest, sweetest thing. But he was full of worms. We got rid of the worms.
0: Okay, you did.
2: And now he is a little bit of a hellion. He eats, well, he tries to eat everything. And he just, those teeth, those, I forgot how sharp the puppy teeth are. And so he'll come up to
1: you. His mouth is what, the size of your finger?
2: I know, but he will chomp down on your finger and you're not expecting it. Because he'll like nibble, nibble, nibble, chomp.
1: Oh.
2: And yeah. Yeah. But he's just the sweetest.
0: Today happens to be National Spoil Your Dog Day.
1: Aww. What will you do, Tony?
0: What will you do?
2: My friend Nikki.
0: Yeah.
2: She brought over.
0: The girl right here.
2: Yeah. The biggest, like welcome to the family pet gift. And so there are all these treats. And so we've been trying all the different treats. And he loves them all. So each day
0: different
2: it's
0: flavors?
2: Well, like, there's one that's like sweet potatoes. And then there's one that's like
1: here. I know how serious this puppy was going to be taken. And I was not going to buy garbage for him. Because that would be pointless. He wouldn't be fed garbage.
0: That'd be nice.
1: So I went and bought treats that were just single origin items. Like, this is turkey jerky. Nothing but turkey in it. This is sweet potato fries. Nothing but a sweet potato.
0: Okay.
1: So that he could be safe.
2: Well, and I even got him, one treat because the internet said bully sticks are the thing to get. Bully sticks.
0: Bully
2: I was like,
0: sticks?
2: Okay, bully sticks. So I find the bully sticks at Meijer. I, you know, as Nikki said, I like to know what ingredients are in it. And it's just one ingredient. And it's called
0: Bullies.
2: Bull Pizzle.
0: Bull Pizzle.
2: What do you think Bull Pizzle is?
0: Well, it sounds like urine from a dog.
2: But it's, you think bull pizzle?
1: Pizzle?
2: Yeah. Urine from a dog?
0: Yeah.
1: We're feeding them dog urine, the dogs?
0: That's
1: their treat?
0: I just assume.
2: Where does the bull come from?
1: Your assumptions are fascinating.
2: No, bull pizzle?
0: Bull pizzle.
2: It's the wiener
0: My
2: of
0: nizzle?
2: A bull.
0: Yeah, okay.
2: We're literally feeding wiener.
0: Oh, no.
2: Like a full.
0: You sure?
2: I Googled it. Google
0: it's
2: said.
0: Bull wiener?
2: Pizzle. Is a wiener. I mean, it said the actual name for it.
1: Mm-hmm.
2: But
0: P-nizzle.
2: Yeah.
0: Yeah.
2: So that is what my dog is chewing on.
0: That's
2: yep. Doesn't that seem wrong? I mean, maybe, you know.
0: What if the live bull was there and his wiener was out? Would a dog attack the, you know, and chew it up and eat it?
2: I don't think so. My dog is 5 pounds.
0: I don't think this dog knows what he's eating.
1: Definitely not.
0: You better tell the dog.
1: It's Tony's fault that she let it continue
0: to
1: happen.
0: So you're letting this dog eat bull wiener?
2: Well, yeah.
0: And he loves it.
2: He loves it.
0: You bring one in and we'll try it out on the air.
1: I'm not putting that in my mouth.
2: Put it in your mouth?
1: Are you going to do it?
0: Give it to Will when he comes back.
2: Tell him it's jerky?
0: Yes.
1: Just put it in one of the bags. Like, get a jerky bag and just put it in there.
0: Just like, I'll put a Slim Jim in my mouth and start chewing it. Ooh, this is good. And then you want to try it?
2: Uh-huh.
1: Do they look like just sticks?
2: Yeah.
0: Okay, we're doing it.
2: Oh, no.
1: Is that?
0: Yeah. I mean, don't tell HR.
1: Okay, I won't.
0: Okay. There's a guy named Bruce calling in now, too.
1: Bruce.
0: Smiley Morning Show. Hello, Bruce.
3: Good morning. I'm calling from the International Middle Child Union.
0: Okay.
2: Oh, I mean that.
3: Yeah. Today's Middle Child's Day, guys.
0: No, I did not know that. There's a day for everything. So
1: I paid
0: today,
1: my dues and everything.
3: Yeah, that's the number one response when you tell somebody today's Middle Child's Day. I did not know that.
1: Yeah.
3: They gave us this day just so they could not pay attention to it. It's ironic.
0: You're hilarious.
3: That's why I started the union. We got to raise awareness for Middle Child's Day. We're doing something this year that I think everybody in Indianapolis can get on board with, too. Are there any middle children, by the way, in the room there?
1: Me. Hi, Nikki.
0: Okay, Nikki. Nikki from the show. I am youngest.
3: You got it. We're doing the Middle Child Challenge, and we're asking middle children to submit their stories, their tales of woe. You know, everybody's got one. No pictures of me in the photo album. I got left behind at the gas station.
1: Uh-huh.
3: Every middle child has a story.
1: No photo album. My mom collected the newspaper announcements for my brother and my sister, and I was like, where's my announcement? She's like, well, we didn't really have time to make that.
0: Yeah, this is hilarious.
1: I have a birth announcement.
3: I got to get you a union card. If you go to the blog, smackdadblog.com, there's everything a middle child could want for there today. There's middle child's day greeting cards.

0: I walked into a Hallmark store looking for middle child's day greeting cards and was laughed out of the store. It was very humiliating.
1: I'm so sorry.
0: I created, we have middle child's day greeting cards, and they are also a celebration of the tales of woe for middle children. So if you go to the blog or if you go to Middle Challenge, you can send an email to middlechildchallenge.com and share your story. I figure misery loves company. Maybe we'll find out we didn't have it as bad. Flip side is we might find out we had it worse. That's the chance you got to take.
1: And
0: you'll find everything you want at the blog today. So okay. We even have our middle child music player there. Middle child themed songs.
2: Oh, what would those songs be?
0: We've got Stuck in the Middle with You. We've got The Middle by Jimmy Eat World. The Middle by Marin and Gray and Zed. Mm-hmm. So there's a whole bunch of them there. You got to go to the blog, smackdadblog.com. It'll be the best middle child's day ever.
2: Okay, Bruce, thank you so much. Appreciate the information. You're hilarious. Bye. 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So it could be your cat, your dog, whatever, your hamster, I don't care. 317-228-1099. Crazy, over-the-top ways you spoil your pet. And you can bust some, maybe a friend of yours, too, if you don't have a story for us. 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
25: I learned a fun fact about squirrels. Squirrels
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24: You got a secret stash of snacks you hide from your kids or your significant other?
2: My wife and I started hiding food in our bedroom to keep it from our son. So late at night, we get all excited, run down the hall, hold hands, lock the bedroom door. I'm sure he thought we were doing something else. We were just under the covers eating brownies and laughing at him.
24: You're not alone. 36% of adults admit that they've hidden snacks from other members of their family or guests because they wanted them for themselves.
2: We'd run down the hall, lock the door, hurry, he's going to smell these and want one. I know it, they're ours and not his.
24: If you're a guy considering whether or not you should grow out your beard, it might save you a lot of time. Guys with beards have a lot more time on their hands.
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2: But it's a competition. It's called the Dirty Man Competition. We're going to make fun of you until you shave the beard. That's the rule.
24: And on average, spend 3,350 hours less trying to shave those whiskers.
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25: A lot of wind damage and possible tornado stuff last night and flash flooding this morning. It's crazy. And the weather today is not really, I mean, it's a little bit better, but it's still, we have chances of that dangerous wind and severe rain storms. So off and on rain and storms are expected today. We'll get up to about 85. So that's what's going on today. Dun, dun, dun. Yep, the weather pattern is expected to remain hot and unsettled. Oh. Kind of like Nikki. Oh. Here comes Tony.
26: Yeah, we have a problem in the downtown area. 65 southbound between Pennsylvania and Delaware. There is a crash blocking the left lane.
25: Flash flood warning issued this morning at 5:30 for Delaware, Henry, and Randolph counties. Okay. Effective until 10 o'clock this morning. So.
27: It doesn't seem like we had any tornadoes.
25: Okay.
27: It was just a lot of warnings. There were some in other places like near Chicago and things like that.
26: I will tell you.
25: Go ahead.
26: That having a puppy when it's terrible outside, not great. We had so many accidents because he would go outside and like, not doing this.
25: Oh, no.
26: If you let him out there with the lightning strike, it would have scared the pee out of him, and then you could bring him back in.
25: Okay, we need to get our grand prize winner of our I Don't Believe You Man contest for Nelly tickets. Everybody say hi to Allison.
26: Hi, Allison.
28: Hello. Good morning.
26: Good morning.
25: You know the I Don't Believe You Man? We take stories that are crazy, that are unbelievable. Her story was the one where she went to get a driver's license. She lives in
26: Muncie.
25: And she drove over to, what was the town called?
28: Albany.
25: And what was the weird thing about it?
28: We were driving and there was a guy that kept exotic animals and there were two camels doing the
25: humping.
26: That's right.
28: Humping. They were humping around. That's exactly what they were doing.
25: Yeah, you ran into some camels humping.
26: Hilarious.
25: On the way to get your driver's license.
28: To get a fake ID.
25: A fake ID. And then something happened. I was like, oh, you use that.
26: Twin sister.
25: Yeah.
26: They went on the same day to get fake IDs.
28: 10 minutes apart.
26: Yeah.
25: They staggered it out a little bit. At least they did that.
26: Hilarious.
25: One goes in with a mustache.
26: It's funny because I was talking to a friend of mine who also lives in Muncie. She also went to get a fake ID at the same place because she was saying when you live in Muncie, it's a small enough town, you might know somebody at the DMV. So you couldn't go to the Muncie one.
25: Hilarious.
26: So you had to go to the one where nobody would know you.
25: All right, congratulations. You won our prize. I'm glad that we could get you on the air because there's a guy that called in and was like, you didn't give it away to that guy that had a fake story about pooping his pants.
26: And then got laid.
28: I heard it this morning.
25: Yeah.
28: I heard it.
26: He was upset.
25: So we're going to make you the winner. Congratulations. Hold the line and we'll get you those tickets. Okay, yes. Thank you for listening.

0: 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A little throwback from Nelly here at 99.5 ZPL. So more on and off rainstorms expected today. Flash flooding a risk. Some severe wind gusts are possible too. High of about 85. If you happen to be going to the state fair today, and we do get a little break here, and there's no rain. I think they closed up the fair a few times. I got to talk to our assistant producer, Maria. She went to the fair yesterday, made it all the way there just for them to shut it down and the power to go out. So hopefully it's okay. But we're going to be in the infield picking people up and driving them in on the Smiley Morning Show golf cart.
1: Love it.
0: How about that? So be looking for us. Any traffic problems right now?
1: We still have that problem downtown, 65 southbound between Pennsylvania and Delaware. There's a crash block in the left lane.
0: Okay. Also, more calls for spoiling pets. So if you spoil your cat or dog, you got to call in and tell us a story. In an extreme way, you're like out of control.
1: Uh-huh.
0: And plus, we want to talk more about these beef sticks for the dog. What are they called again?
1: Bull pizzle.
2: I mean, I guess okay, beef Snoop. Stick would kind of work.
1: Yeah.
0: Bull pizzle.
1: It's the beef stick.
2: Yeah, exactly.
0: Oh, my God. Oh, no.
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1: Slowly I become
0: one with the mud.
2: But if I can't swim it,
0: rain everywhere, flooding, danger, warning, run. I did see the mayor of Newcastle said that we've got a water main break out there, so they're putting schools on two-hour delays. So there's already flooding. That's out there in Henry County. So, and then a water main break making it worse. So two-hour delay for Newcastle schools. And then, let's see, we have a flash flood warning for Decatur and Rush counties until 10 o'clock this morning. A new one came out for Delaware, Henry, and Randolph counties until 10 o'clock this morning. So there's more, but those are some of the big ones right here. We're talking about spoiling our pets. Okay. All right. Well, here's Teresa.
3: Good morning, y'all. How you doing?
0: Oh, well, crazy Teresa. What a pleasure. Yes. Good morning.
3: Good morning. Happy Wednesday.
0: Thank you.
3: I aspire to be like my dad. My dad, before he passed, we had dogs growing up, and when my husband lived with us shortly before our house was being built, he could not believe the way that my parents spoiled their dogs. So every day, like whatever meal we had, they had.
0: Yep.
3: So, you know, if it was Sundays, grilling out the steaks, we each had their own steak.
0: Wow.
3: So, you know, cheeseburgers. And, you know, my husband came from, I mean, you know, just didn't have that kind of food growing up.
0: Right.
3: And so he was just like, you're going to feed them that? So
0: the dog gets medium rare filet.
4: That dog.
0: That's crazy.
3: That dog, yep. Those dogs ate better than most of the kids in my school.
0: Wow. Wow. Wow. Smiley Morning Show, how about you? Whoops, wrong button. Hello.
5: When I was younger, I used to babysit the neighborhood kids. They were these two bad boys. They were just horrible. And our parents would go to bingo, you know, the 90s. And these boys just drove me crazy. So I took my dog jerky sticks and I gave them to them one day. When our parents came home, they're like, where'd you guys get jerky from? My mom just looked at me and like, she already knew those kids were eating dog treats.
0: What were those other ones? The bowl fizzles?
4: Pizzles. Bowl pizzle.
5: Bowl pizzle. No.
0: Okay. That's hilarious. Yeah. All right, Lydia, go ahead. You're on the Smiley Morning Show.
6: My sister throws her dogs themed birthday parties every year.
4: Hilarious.
7: Themed.
4: That's impressive.
7: What have some of the themes been?
6: So Henry's first birthday was little brother because he's the youngest and he's a boy. So for Mulan, we had Chinese for lunch. And Lucy's last birthday party was Little Mermaid. And
0: that's
6: she had cupcakes with mermaid tails and the kids decorated treasure chests.
4: Adorable.
7: Yeah.
0: That's awesome.
4: That's fun. At least you make a thing out of it.
0: Okay, we're talking about spoiling your pet. Go ahead, Ellis.
8: Hi.
0: Hey.
8: This isn't that crazy, but I just wanted to say that my parents have two basset hounds at home, and they love their bully sticks.
4: Okay.
0: Oh, really?
4: Okay.
8: And I can confirm that they are wieners.
0: Oh, thank you, Alice.
7: I cannot believe. So we didn't set this up, but I went to get. Everybody says bully sticks are like great toy or great chews for your dog, for puppies that are bitey. And so I went to get some. I look at the label and it says bull pizzle. And I was like, what is bull pizzle? So I'm in Meijer Googling bull pizzle and only to find out that is a wiener.
0: Oh,
7: it is a bull's wiener that I'm feeding to my dog.
0: And he loves it.
7: No.
0: Oh,
7: he tried it. He's not come around to it yet.
0: Well, yeah,
7: it's just laying
0: it's bowl
7: there.
0: Wiener.
7: I mean,
0: but you're saying a lot of people love it.
7: But a lot of dogs love it.
0: Okay,
8: my
0: all right.
8: My parents have two female basset hounds, so there's lots of colorful jokes to be made.
7: I know. Well, when he wouldn't eat it, I was a little afraid he was homophobic.
0: Yeah.
4: Fizzlehounds.
0: Okay, here, Jessica, go ahead.
4: Jessica.
9: Hello.
4: Hi.
9: Hey there. I'm a first-time caller.
0: No way. Are you kidding me? Are you kidding me? You're a first-time caller?
4: First-time caller.
0: She's a first-time.
9: Bull

0: Make mama proud. Give it to us.
1: What am I supposed to give to you?
2: Well, first turn down your radio.
3: Yeah.
2: That will help.
1: Oh yeah, my radio is off.
0: What did you hear? What did you think you were calling into?
1: So my mom gives those bully sticks to her dogs, and they are not wiener; they are esophagus lining.
0: Oh my God!
3: Well, when I looked
1: I don't know
3: it
1: where
3: up,
1: you're getting your information. I just Googled it again, and it said it's the esophagus lining of a bull.
0: Well, no, that's also the wiener. I don't know if you know that. You don't know much about autonomy of a bull.
3: When I Google bull pizzle, it says the P word of a bull, steer, or other cattle. Most commonly known and sold as bully sticks.
2: They are clean, stretched, and slow
3: stretched
2: dried.
3: To length.
0: Okay, all right. Well,
3: look, this is what I mean.
0: I know. Let's keep going. Haley, you're on the Smiley Morning Show. Go ahead.
4: Good morning.
0: Hello.
4: Okay, I grew up in a small town in Michigan.
3: Which one?
4: And Manistee.
0: I know Manistee.
3: We used to sail up there.
0: Nice.
4: Love it. But anyways, I don't know if you're familiar. There's a really small, seasonal, private community up there, kind of between Manistee and Ludington called Epworth.
3: Okay.
4: And it is a very private, reclusive community, gated, need clearance to get in, very wealthy families, mostly there in the summer. And I used to have a job, and this was like 15 years ago, and I made $20 or $22 an hour to be a dog nanny for two Portuguese water dogs in the summer.
3: Amazing. Those are like really small too, right? So what did you do with these dogs?
4: Oh, they had a whole program. It was like a full-time nanny job, but for two dogs.
3: Oh, my gosh.
4: Exercise, socializing, the times that they wanted them walked down to the gated beach.
0: That was fun.
4: Preparing their meals. It was a really good job, especially that long ago, but it was high maintenance. They were a very wealthy family from the Detroit area, and they had children, they treated their dogs like other children.
0: Oh wow.
3: I mean, if I had the money to do that for any pet, I would.
0: Yeah,
3: I get it, but that's
0: right.
3: Hilarious.
0: Thanks for calling. I'm going to be in Ludington, Michigan on Labor Day weekend at Vacation Station RV Resort, guys.
3: Okay. It'll probably be just as nice as the gated community.
4: You should Google Epworth.
0: Okay.
4: Yeah,
0: I like the sand dunes.
4: Yes. Well, and at one time, I know for the longest time, Pamela Anderson had a home that she went to in Epworth. Other celebrities have been there. It's a whole thing.
0: It's beautiful.
3: Oh, yeah. It looks very pretty.
0: Okay, let's go to Johnny. Johnny, we're talking about spoiling our pets. Do you know somebody, or is it you? Yes.
5: It is me. It is me, definitely. First off, I want to say I love your guys' show. I listen to you every single morning on my way to work.
3: I love you.
0: Yes.
5: I am the guy that dropped the S-bomb yesterday.
0: Oh, my.
3: We caught it, thankfully.
5: I have to apologize for that.
3: No worries.
0: Don't let it happen again.
5: I make no promises on that. I have a little calico cat. She's 8 years old. I got her from the Humane Society. Her name is Jolene.
3: She is
5: the sweetest little thing. I spoil her because I carry her around everywhere. Like, I will take her with me to my boyfriend's house when I go spend the night. She just rides in the floorboard of the car. She doesn't go in a carrier or anything like that. I treat her like she is just a normal person.
3: And she's fine with the car ride, by the way?
5: Yeah, no, absolutely.
0: Oh, how did your car ride go?
6: It did not go well, but I'll let him finish his story.
5: Okay. She just sits in the passenger seat and just hangs out and, like, looks at me and every now and then be like, meow.
0: Meow.
5: I'm like, yeah, what's up?
0: You pull the seatbelt over the cat, so protected.
5: I do pull the seatbelt over her. She does not stay in the seatbelt, but
3: fair.
5: I still try.
3: Okay. It's nice of you to try. Aw, little Jolene.
0: Jolene. Named after Dolly Parton's hit song, Jolene.
5: I sing the song to her all the time. Anytime she goes to cuddle with my boyfriend, I look at her. I'm like, Jolene.
3: Don't take my man.
2: I love it. Jolene.
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0: That is the music of Warrant. And they will be on the free stage at the State Fair tonight with Vixen. If you know, you know. Bitches! And then also, on the other side of things, sweet, sweet Andy Grammer is in town.
1: But you gotta keep your head up.
0: Yeah, Andy Grammer will be out at the Everwise Amphitheater tonight.
2: He was at my first Smiley prom.
0: Yes,
2: yeah, I slow danced with him because I forced him to do it.
0: Oh, that's so cool.
2: Yeah.
0: But he didn't say no.
2: No, I made him say yes.
0: Okay, yeah, that's
2: how you're supposed to do it. I made it very uncomfortable. Yeah, I was like, this is happening.
0: We are doing this.
2: We paid for your time.
0: Weren't you walking around downtown yesterday?
2: Yesterday.
0: By the Everwise?
2: So I checked the weather ahead of time because I was going my downtown model walks, you know.
0: Of course,
2: and
0: yeah.
2: So we were good for a little bit, like not till 6. It was like 2, 3 o'clock or something like that. So I'm like, great, I'll get my walk in. So I've been going all the way down around by the Mike over by IUPY whatever it's called now. And then around the White River over the bridge and then back through this walk that they have that circles around the zoo back to where I live. It's a big, long walk. Well, I had plenty of time. I felt good about it. And then I get to the point where I cross the White River. So I'm on the other side of the White River on the west side. And I see the clouds coming. And I'm like, no problem. I'm a fast walker. No issue.
0: Model walk, model walk, model walk.
2: Walking. And then they start to move really fast. And I'm like, ooh, we're not going to make it. So then I start like jogging a little bit. But I'm like, it's okay. It's okay. Then the wind comes. Then the rain comes. And as I'm walking by Everwise Amphitheater, their metal barricade fencing, you know, started to blow away. One of them almost hit me because they like ran across my legs. I was like, whoa. So then I'm sprinting and I'm like, what am I going to do if I can't get, you know, home soon enough?
0: Right.
2: So at one point the rain was like pouring down. The wind was crazy. So I ducked into the lobby of the JW and I was like, okay, maybe it's not so bad. I could stay and like have a drink or something and wait for the storm. But I realized I was soaking wet. And covered in sweat. And I was like, you can't sit down at a bar like this. Like, that's disgusting. People are going
0: there
2: like...
0: Sports bar would have accepted you
2: probably,
0: over there.
2: But I was like, I don't know how I'm going to do this. I was like, you're just going to have to suck it up, man. So I just kept... I would sprint as far as I could until I hit an awning, and then I would rest. But at that point, too, the wind, because it was blowing the rain so hard and the raindrops were so big, it felt like you were getting hit by hail.
0: Wow.
2: So I'm just... I mean, running, and I'm head to toe soaking wet. It was wild.
0: Did you make it home?
2: I did finally make it there.
0: Thank God.
2: Yeah.
0: Yeah, it was intense. We got a lot of flooding this morning. And a lot of schools on delay just in some of these rural areas like Richmond Community Schools, Rush County Schools in that direction. Newcastle stuff. In fact, the mayor said also we have hold on a second. A water main break.
2: Oh,
0: that's
2: what
0: it is. Water main break, too. So that's adding to all the flooding. Let's go live here. I can bring up Channel 13, and they have a reporter out there. There's like a sinkhole, like a road.
2: Yeah, the road collapsed.
0: Yeah, road collapse. See if
3: it's
0: I can bring
3: this up.
0: It's
3: a major inconvenience for everyone today. So we want to get you back out to Newcastle this morning with that dangerous flooding where our Callie Lichter has been.
0: Callie Lichter.
3: Breaking weather news all morning long. So Barry tell Newer. Us what's going on behind you.
4: Yeah, good morning. We're here at Riley and Crescent. That's actually where the road is washed out. This started at about a 5-foot washout. It is only growing. We're seeing more cracks in that pavement. We've been out here with Newcastle's mayor all morning as he's been showing us some of the hardest hit areas of the
0: mayor
4: city.
0: Greg
4: this
0: York.
4: Being one of them with the road washout. Now, we're also going to take a pivot here for a second over to the apartment complex that is currently being evacuated. Mayor, can you tell me a little bit about that?
5: There's 10 to 12 families live back there in condos, little bridge that you have to take to get to their homes. And if you see, the road is already washed out, so we're afraid that the bridge is going to wash out.
0: That's
5: so
0: the mayor?
5: We're trying to get them evacuated, get them to a safe place so that they don't get trapped in their own homes. When you first got here this morning, this was a 5-foot hole, and now the road is totally washed out. So,
0: now we're going to go to our 5-foot hole, Tony.
2: Oh,
0: wow, yeah, the hole is big.
2: Yes,
0: it's crazy.
2: Don't say that about my friend.
0: It's a big hole. All right. Well, you saw a flash of lightning. Did you see that?
2: Yes.
0: Damn, girl. Okay. Well, this is the Smiley Morning Show. Remember, we're that local show. And can't you tell?
2: Yeah.
0: Here's Tony with traffic.
6: 65 northbound. Ooh, there's the thunder. 65 northbound between State Road 43 and State Road 18. It is completely closed because of a vehicle fire. Then 69 northbound just after State Road 332. There's a disabled vehicle. And then we have an accident Highland Avenue at Michigan Street.

0: Good morning, Z100. Okay, hello? Sorry, ZPL, go ahead. Wrong station. I always get confused.
1: Oh, it's so weird. Hard. It's weird. You've only been here for 20 years.
0: Go ahead. almost 25. Oh. Can you believe that? It's been a long time.
2: Hi,
0: Jacob.
2: Can you hear me?
0: Yeah, I think so.
2: Yes. Yeah, yesterday I was listening, and I noticed that y'all saying how y'all like people just calling in, checking in, seeing how you're doing.
0: Yeah.
2: So I just wanted to see how y'all are doing today.
0: Oh, thank you. Checking on our mental status.
3: I had therapy yesterday, okay. So thumbs up.
0: All right.
3: Had to just sketch my family weekend out of my head.
0: Tony, I know everything's going great in your life.
1: Yes. Yeah. So that's what I did yesterday is just I sat.
0: Said,
1: quietly,
0: praise the Lord.
1: As my dog peed on the floor several times because he won't go outside because it's wet.
0: But what a sweetheart, that little puppy
1: he
0: dog.
1: He is very sweet.
0: For shizzle. My nizzle.
1: Bull nizzle.
0: Bull nizzle.
1: Pizzle.
0: And Jacob, and you are doing, and by the way, I'm doing just fine. Everything's fine. I'm always fine.
3: Yeah.
1: Yeah.
0: Yeah. You'll never know if I'm not fine, okay?
3: That's right. Bury him down deep. That's healthy.
1: That's what the booze is for.
0: Thank you. Thank you very much. Jacob, what's going on with you? What's new with you?
2: Not much. The usual.
0: The usual stuff. Okay.
1: All right. But things are good
0: same
1: for
0: old,
1: you?
0: Same old.
2: So far, yeah.
1: Good. Okay. Good. Wonderful. Yeah.
0: All right. Well, then have
1: thanks,
0: a good
1: Jacob.
0: Day.
1: Thanks, Jacob. We love you. Love you, Jacob.
2: No worries. There you go. Take it easy.
1: Love
0: bye.
1: You.
0: Bye.
2: Bye-bye.
1: Love you.
3: Love you, Jacob.
1: Love you.
2: Love you.
0: Love you. Love you. Hey, Jacob.
2: Yeah?
0: You're in Smiley Cash Cab. Just kidding. I was testing out the sound effects for later today. We're doing Smiley's Fair, where we'll taxi people into from the infield where you park your car to inside the fair.
1: Yeah.
0: With trivia and fair coupons. So it's not really cash, and it's not really a cab.
1: Fair
0: it's yeah, that's true. But it's
3: that's
0: a
3: fair.
0: It's a
3: fair bucks cart.
0: yeah.
1: Work on that one.
0: So
1: I will.
0: Anyway, the sound effects are working. Thank you, Jacob.
1: Jacob, we love you.
0: Jacob.
2: We love
0: Jacob.
2: You.
0: Jacob.
2: Yeah?
0: Are you in? That's how they start off Cash Cab. I got to ask you a question. Are you in?
2: Sure.
0: Okay. No. Okay,
3: he's
0: sorry.
3: In. You asked him a question.
0: I know.
1: You did. And then you're mad that he answered?
0: Okay. Let's see here. Smiley Morning Show. Gonna get you a state fair update coming up in a couple of minutes. What else? We got a game called Who Dat 90s Girl Group Game, which is your chance to win Salt and Peppa tickets. Salt and Peppa here.
1: And we're in effect. Want you to push it back.
3: Here I go.
0: Ooh, there's a good one. So Salt and Peppa, En Vogue, and TLC. Chillin'. Mine and Mommy. By the way, I got you up there, Julia Moffitt. If you want to sing along.
1: Oh, okay. Well, I'm jamming, so don't worry about me.
0: Okay, yeah, I figured. We're just jamming. We'd be jamming. Anyway, stand by to win those free tickets. Or you can buy them if you're not good at radio games. That's fine. Okay. All right. So we've got Newcastle, 2-hour delay. The schools out there in Henry County. A lot of flash flood warnings until 10 o'clock this morning, including Fayette and Wayne counties. There's some new ones. Delaware, Henry, Randolph, Decatur, Rush. So just heads up. I saw that sinkhole on your TV this morning, Julia Moffitt.
1: Isn't that crazy?
0: It's so big. Yeah.
1: I know.
0: I thought you were interviewing like a residential person, and then it was like, that's the mayor.
1: I know.
3: He's out there
1: crazy?
3: In the rain with him, though.
0: Yeah,
3: you know, like,
0: there.
3: That's a mayor.
0: Yeah, that's right.
1: It is. We love that. He was very kind, and, you know, there are not many places the mayor would go, Jimmy, to drive you out to the sinkhole to show it to you.
3: So
1: very nice.
0: So
1: we are
0: nice.
1: Very appreciative.
0: Okay, let's talk about what's going on right now. Story number one.
1: Well, I'll give you a little more information there in Newcastle, where you saw that sinkhole as well. There's also a bridge that they're worried about there in Newcastle that is actually going to give way because of all this water, and it's kind of connected to where you see that hole, like that. Just imagine that being a tunnel under the road, and it goes into that bridge. So they think that will impact this apartment complex that's there. It has 12 families, and if that washes out, then they won't be able to get to them. So they're trying to get them out now. But I mean, we were watching all morning. People are trying to get to work. They're getting stuck in the roads in areas that they normally wouldn't see this. So if you're in that area, look be out. Very careful.
0: Five,
1: like you said, it's going to rain until at least 10 a.m.
4: Well, they're calling it a 5-foot hole, but it looks like it's just like, it looks like the earth opened up yeah. where that yes. is.
3: And yeah. further and back, just, you can see yeah. more cracks yeah. forming on the
1: crumbled.
3: Sides.
1: Yeah. yeah, the road just crumbled underneath it because of all that water flowing.
0: Some people call it the 5-foot hole. Other people just call it a Tony. All right,
1: that'd be a 411.
4: Thank you.
0: yeah. Story two.
1: So we're also learning new details this morning about suspects accused of robbing an Indianapolis jewelry store. I told you guys about this yesterday, how five guys robbed a store of about $2 million.
4: Be careful how you say five guys, because I thought about the burger place immediately.
3: Yeah. Burgers would never do that.
1: And that's a place I'd rob. I'd rob a five guys.
3: The window.
1: Bacon cheeseburger, endless fries.
0: Let's rob a five guys today. But not the money. We just want burgers.
4: We just want
1: that's
4: burgers.
1: True.
0: Fill that bag with your best fries and burgers,
1: exactly. So also, we learned that two of the five were 17 and 16.
0: Just kids.
1: What is happening?
0: I don't know.
1: Parents,
0: come on.
1: Wake up.
0: Come on. Wake up, people.
3: It's all days. Do you know where your kids are?
0: That's right.
1: I know.
0: And finally, number three.
1: And we're learning the University of Indianapolis is suing Indiana University for trademark infringement. You probably noticed the similarities okay. between the two universities. Indy and yeah. IU.
0: Yeah.
1: Indy.
0: Oh, right.
4: I
0: you can't change
4: that.
0: It that much.
4: Yes.
0: I mean,
4: yes.
0: IU. Indy, I mean,
4: yes.
0: so

0: the Greyhounds be? Stop trying to take our stuff.
1: I don't know. They got a nice law school there.
0: Well, because we
1: I
0: used
1: feel
0: to
1: like
0: be...
1: they'll figure out a way for it to stay IU Indy.
0: We used to be U of I, and then people would always confuse it with IUPUI or IU, so that's why they changed it to U Indy, so it was separated.
2: Yeah.
0: And then the school then moved over. And
1: then IU was like, thanks, we'll take that too.
2: Well, wait, I mean, they've always been IU.
1: No, I mean, it was IUPY.
2: No, I'm saying IU was IU. Oh, you're talking about IUPY?
1: Yes. So
2: oh, I'm
1: changed.
2: Sorry, I'm confused.
1: So IUPY was Indiana and Purdue. That's why it was IUPY.
2: Right.
1: Well, then they were like, we don't want to play together
0: they
1: anymore.
0: They fought. They broke up.
1: And so they broke up and they divorced.
2: Okay.
1: And so now there's a Purdue Indy and there's an IU Indy.
2: Oh, I
0: and
2: see the confusion.
0: And then there's U Indy.
2: And then there's just IU.
1: Yeah. Yes. And U Indy.
0: So there's no more PU on the IU.
2: PU.
0: U Indy's just been doing its thing real nice. We don't bother anybody. We stay in our lane. We don't get in like any trouble.
1: And then IU's
0: we don't
1: like,
0: have friends
1: thanks,
0: to
1: we'll
0: shut down. Look how good we were.
2: Time for your sucky sports report.
3: You suck.
2: Jackass. Oh, and the suck is brought to you by Suave Men 2-in-1 Body and Face Wash.
1: Woo!
2: Body and face.
1: Whoa.
2: So you got the body and then the face. And it's all the same juice.
1: I'm telling
0: all
1: you,
0: one.
1: My husband loves a 2-in-1. If there was a 10-in-1.
0: That's what he calls Tony. A 2-in-1.
2: NASCAR race will be in Richmond. That's coming up on Saturday. IndyCar will be in Markham, wherever that is. That's on Sunday. I think Ontario somewhere. Okay. Indians lost to the Nashville Sounds out there. Nashville 5-6. We'll play them again tonight. IU beat the New York Liberty 106-92. That's fun to watch. Let's see. I got clips. Lots of clips. Let's see. Let's start with this is in a conference before the game.
0: Mm-hmm.
2: It was, let's see here. I'm trying to find it. I'm scrolling through all my little clips. Hard fouled. Oh, yeah, that was it. It's all about that hard foul she had the Sophie Cunningham had the other day, right? So, you know, is our coach White, is she supporting the team or not? Some people don't think she is. I really feel like she is.
1: I do too, yeah.
2: Here's a clip of her, just a little small one. I'll get more of it in a second.
4: The reality is, with me, I will always lead with love. Everybody else can go to hell.
0: I love it.
2: I'll always lead
0: to
2: love.
0: She is so
2: Everybody
0: fierce.
2: Everybody else can go
0: it's
2: to
0: fantastic.
2: Hell.
0: It's fantastic.
2: Okay, now, Sophie Cunningham defends Coach White.
4: I think there's just been a lot of outside noise, but our locker room is good. And that's what it is to be an Indiana Fever on the staff. As a player, that you know when you come here, that's going to be one of the things that's going to try to distract you. But our locker room in there, it's tight. And we have each other's backs. Coach loves us. She's going to do... She didn't see the clip. At the end of the day, she didn't see the clip. And me and Steph are great. Steph is great with all of us. And so it's really the outside noise that's trying to distract us, but we're good.
2: But she didn't see the clip that, like, the, when she got fouled.
0: There was a foul, I guess.
2: She didn't see that clip.
0: Yeah,
2: okay,
0: so
2: that's
0: she had commented
2: thought.
0: She didn't think it was intentional or whatever. But people were booing her.
2: I know.
0: Don't boo our coach.
2: Guess, yeah, why are they booing
0: Listen,
2: her?
0: Listen, Kurt Cignetti walks into the room. He's like, rah, rah, rah, rah, rah. And then he leaves. And everyone's like, he's a hero. Stephanie White's like, ah, rah. And they're like, why is she being this? Like, leave her alone. The Fever are doing great.
2: Leave her alone. Loud. Okay, coming up on the Smiley Morning Show, we will get to a new game called Who Dat 90s Girl Group. I'm looking at my sheet. I have a typo here. The secret sound contest, the jackpot is at
0: $15. All right.
2: That can't be right. I think maybe I'm missing a zero or something.
0: I borrowed some from the jackpot.
2: Okay.
0: I needed groceries. So.
2: Brought to you by Peterman. We'll do the secret sound contest. We're going to talk to our friend Beth at the Indianapolis Indians Charities, talking about Victory Field and their,
0: swing,
2: are they called?
0: Swing.
2: Big
0: with
2: swing
0: an exclamation
2: event.
0: Point.
2: Really cool event. Big fundraiser. Fancy, fancy event. We'll tell you and get tickets and all that coming up.
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0: It's Nikki from the Smiley Morning Show. Here's some things you may have missed overnight, brought to you by Zero Res.
1: The next time your power goes out, it may not just be a sucky power grid. It could just be squirrels.
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1: You got a secret stash of snacks you hide from your kids or your significant other?
3: My wife and I started hiding food in our bedroom to keep it from our son. So late at night, we get all excited, run down the hall, hold hands, lock the bedroom door. I'm sure he thought we were doing something else. We were just under the covers eating brownies and laughing at him.
1: You're not alone. 36% of adults admit that they've hidden snacks from other members of their family or guests because they wanted them for themselves.
3: We'd run down the hall, lock the door. Hurry, he's going to smell these and want one. I know it. They're ours and not his.
1: If you're a guy considering whether or not you should grow out your beard, it might save you a lot of time. Guys with beards have a lot more time on their hands.
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1: Who's Vixen?
0: I don't know. Actually, I do know. So anyway, that's going down tonight, State Fair. We'll give you a complete Indiana State Fair with the king of the State Fair, our buddy Leroy. Gates open at 8 o'clock, so about a half an hour from now. And so that's your free stage. And today, let's see here. What is today? Usually there's a theme. Military and First Responders Day.
2: Woo!
0: And we are celebrating baseball and agriculture.
2: All right. It's when you take a baseball, you hit it into a field.
0: Yeah. Let's get it. Yeah, yesterday. Hey, come on in here.
2: Maria.
0: Maria went to the State Fair yesterday. Maria is our assistant producer. If you thought it was Cole, no, that was a long, long time ago.
2: Yeah.
0: If you thought it was Carter,
2: no.
0: And if you thought it was Libby, no, that's not it either. The people go through this show real quick.
2: Oh, tell me about it.
0: Hello, Maria.
2: Hi.
0: So you went to the State Fair.
3: Well, I tried to.
0: Okay, what happened?
3: I left home like 1:30. Okay. Thought it was going to be a real great day. And I was with my boyfriend. We got almost all the way to the State Fair. The wind kicked in. The sky went dark. And I was texting his mom, and she called me. And she said, get out of there.
0: What did she say?
3: I can see the storm coming.
0: Yeah.
3: And we're like, yeah, it's windy.
0: It was scary
3: and
0: looking.
3: And she said, the power just went out at the State Fair.
0: Oh, no.
3: They closed all of everything.
0: All of everything.
3: We were at the parking lot. We were about to turn into the parking lot. And it's like a 30-minute drive for us. We live on the south side, so we made it all the way down there. Neither of us had eaten anything.
2: Oh, no.
3: It's about 2:30 in the afternoon. We're both hangry at this point. He's like, you want to go get food? I was like, yeah. He's like, Chili's work? And I was like, sure. So we're all the way up by the Greenwood Park Mall. We're going down there. And he's like, oh, there's a Waffle House. Do you want Waffle House? I was like, no, I'm pretty set on Chili's. And he's like, okay, and we just passed Waffle House, and the transformer for Waffle House blew out, and we literally could see all the yellow smoke coming from the transformer.
0: No!
3: Yeah. He's like, apparently it's a good thing we didn't stop. His house lost power. We were both like, want to go walk around the mall? We can't go to the fair.
2: Yeah.
3: Everything's closed. No AC, nothing.
0: Did you get your Chili's?
3: I did.
0: What'd you get?
3: I got a triple dipper with the...
2: What is a triple dipper?
3: It's like their appetizer. So like I take it home. So I eat it like a couple there.
2: Okay.
3: But I got the honey chipotle mozzarella sticks. Mm. So it comes with two mozzarella sticks.
2: Honey chipotle? Yeah. You haven't been to a Chili's in a long time.
4: Yeah. Those mozzarella sticks are like tiny little pizza pockets. That's great.
3: They're huge. Chili's.
4: I thought too. I was like, that is not enough.
3: No, and
0: you
3: I got the
0: get
3: honey,
0: baby back ribs.
3: No, I got the chicken tenders, the honey chipotle chicken tenders, and the Southwest egg rolls.
2: Wow. Nice work, girl. Okay. That was delicious.
3: It was so good.
0: Chili's, you owe us a lot for advertising.
2: Indeed.
0: That sounds really good. I'm glad you made it. I was following the Indiana State Fair on socials, you know, as we do, and I saw they shut down. Now we're back open. Now we shut down.
3: Yeah.
0: So it happened, I think, a couple of times yesterday.
3: Yeah. We just left.
0: Yeah.
3: It was $2
0: There's a lot
3: Tuesday.
0: More days.
3: He said, it's $4. I'll pay $4 next week for us to get back in. Because we had already bought our tickets.
2: We bought them that morning.
3: We bought the parking pass and
0: the
3: tickets.
0: What happens? Do you get your refund or... I mean, how does that work?
3: The parking pass we still have, so you can use that whenever. But I don't know how the tickets work. He said, it's
2: $4. Well, guess what? We're going to talk to the king of the State Fair.
0: We'll get to the bottom of it.
2: We'll ask.
0: You know, we're going to the State Fair today. We're doing our version of Cash Cab, but with a Smiley Morning Show golf cart, and we're driving listeners in from the infield. But they have to answer our trivia questions until they get one wrong, and then we kick them out of the Cash Cab or the golf cart.
4: Cash golf cart.
0: But... I don't know. I forgot my press pass.
2: Oh,
0: did you guys bring yours?
4: Well, yeah, mine's here.
0: I might have to pay two to get in.
2: Oh,
0: you know what I mean?
2: Too.
0: I don't know if I can pay $6.
4: We did all that work to get our press passes, guys.
0: We did do a lot of work to get
2: filled out the forms. We send Nikki in, and then you have to walk out.
0: Yeah, or throw your press pass over the fence.
4: I will.
0: And I'll get it, and I'll get in.
4: Perfect.
0: Okay, it's time for a contest. But first, let me talk about weather and some of the delays and things. We have a flash flood warning issued for several counties, including Newcastle, which is, that's Henry County, I guess. But also there's Fayette and Wayne counties. There's Delaware and Randolph counties. And these flash flood warnings go until about 10 o'clock this morning as of now. But we do have South Henry School Corporation has closed now. We've got a water main break out there in Newcastle besides all the flooding. Ugh. And so a lot of schools on a two-hour delay, like including Newcastle schools and then Richmond County schools and Rush County schools. So just check online or check your text messages from the school. Any traffic problems here in Indianapolis or surrounding areas?
2: Well, in Delaware County, yes. I-69 southbound just after State Road 332, there is a stalled vehicle. Then we have an accident Highland at Michigan.
0: Okay, thank you very much. 99.5 ZPL. We're playing a game here on the Smiley Morning Show to win Salt and Pepa tickets, TLC tickets, and En Vogue. And the game is Who Dat 90s Girl Group. Who Dat 90s Girl Group?
2: All right.
0: Okay, contestant number one, say hi to Marquita.
2: Hi, Marquita.
1: Good morning.
0: Good morning.
4: You feeling good? You feeling strong?
1: I'm feeling great.
0: Okay. Excellent. All right, get ready, man. This is going to be cool. And the Secret Sound Contest coming up, too, in a second. I just realized that we're starting this new game.
2: Yeah.
0: But it's coming up. Hold on. Right here is contestant two. It's Tina.
4: Hi, Tina.
5: Hey, good morning.
4: Morning. You ready?
0: You're going to buzz in with your names, and all you have to do is, after you buzz in, I will call upon you. Whoever was first gets to guess. Now, if you get it wrong, the other person can steal, okay? And should we do penal, you think?
2: Oh, I mean, we can. Maybe are you feeling spicy?
0: No, let's not do penal.
2: Okay, no penal.
0: No penal.
2: Oh,
0: okay.
2: You're feeling kind.
0: Okay, feeling kind.
2: Okay.
0: But if you buzz in too quick, you know, you might blow it.
2: Yeah.
0: So just be careful. All right. You'll buzz in with your name, and you'll say either TLC, Salt and Pepa, or En Vogue.
2: Are there eight?
0: There's eight of these. Okay. Everybody understand?
4: Yes.
0: Here we go. Yes. Song number one.
5: Marquita.
0: What is it?
5: TLC.
0: Yeah! Yes! This is good, too. Red Light Special. Remember this one?

0: mind. So good. All right, here we go. Next one, song number two.
1: Marquita.
0: What is it?
1: In Vogue.
2: Yay!
0: Yeah, In Vogue. I think we...
2: Hear those harmonies.
0: Coming in strong. Yeah, that was a good one, too. This is going to be quite a show, man. So many hits from all these artists. No, you never know. Okay, all right, let's try again here. Song number three.
3: Always looking sweet, baby.
1: Marquita,
0: what is it?
1: Salt and pepper,
0: yeah. Take your thing.
2: Loves it. The way that I feel with a little seduction and some sex appeal.
0: Yeah, this is. It wasn't as popular, I don't think. It was really long ago.
2: Marquita is a fan.
0: Yeah.
4: But if a guy touch my body, I just put him in check. I said, we just met.
5: We can't do that yet.
4: I'm not a pickup.
5: No.
4: This ain't a stick.
0: Okay, let's try again. Here we go. Song number what? Three?
2: Four.
0: Four.
1: Marquita.
0: What is it?
1: TLC.
0: What's the song called? Just for fun.
1: Creep.
0: Yep. Okay, song number what? Five. Here we go.
1: Tina, Marquita.
2: Tina.
0: I think Tina this one. What is it?
1: TLC.
0: That's give her TLC. A point.
2: All right.
0: All right. She finally got a
2: Tina's
0: point.
2: Tina's coming back.
0: Yeah. Okay, song number six.
1: Marquita.
2: I feel like Tina might have got
0: there. That one. Barely. Like,
1: that's,
0: part of a second.
1: That's
0: yeah. Salt and pepper's right.
2: Woo-woo.
0: We went up at. We're playing Who Dat 90s Girl Group. Concert ticket. Okay, let's try another one. Song, what is seven? Seven, I
2: believe. Seven.
1: Tina,
0: what is it?
1: Marquita.
0: It was Tina. Tina busted first.
2: Marquita.
0: Tina was.
2: Marquita.
0: I hear you. But Tina was, to be fair.
6: So you're getting a delay when you hear the other person ring in. That's why.
0: It's okay. We all listen to the recording later. But Tina was in. And what is the song?
1: TLC.
0: Or the artist.
6: She said this was Waterfalls? Incorrect.
0: No, this is No Scrubs.
2: Okay, it is all on this next one. It is now 3-4.
0: Okay.
2: Tina has 3. Marquita has 4.
0: Okay.
2: So
0: if she
2: either
0: gets
2: Marquita
0: one,
2: wins
0: or Tina ties and we do another one.
2: Yeah.
0: Okay, here it is. Song number 8.
1: Marquita.
2: That was Marquita.
0: Marquita for the win. What is it?
1: In Vogue.
0: In Vogue is right. You win!
2: Yay. Wait, In Vogue is Shoop?
0: No. Oh.
2: Oh.
0: Oh, wait. Is Shoop have In Vogue in it, too? Look that up for me real quick.
1: Salt and Pepper.
2: I don't think that In Vogue is right.
0: Yeah, you're right. It is definitely Salt and Pepper.
2: Yeah, no. In Vogue is not in it. It's
0: okay.
2: Salt and Pepper.
0: Okay.
6: Wait. Oh, they're in What a Man.
0: Okay. Oh, What a Man. Okay, there is a song. There's both of them. I knew that. Okay, so now what's the score now?
6: Well, Tina.
2: Well, so Marquita didn't get that, so it's still 4-3.
0: Okay, and then we reveal the answer, so let's do another one. Okay, all right. Let's do this one. Song number 9, I guess we're on.
1: Marquita.
6: Oh, I think Tina got in there.
0: Man, I don't know. You think of Tina?
2: I think so.
0: I
2: don't
0: tell.
2: Know. They were right on top of each other.
0: Tina, what do you think it is?
1: It's In Vogue.
0: And Vogue is right.
2: Okay, so
0: it's
2: so
0: tied.
2: Now we are tied.
6: Oh, okay. Man.
2: Oh, man.
0: Okay.
2: How many tickets do we have?
0: Well, I mean, not very many.
2: These are 2 fans.
0: I know, but only one wins today.
2: All right.
0: Here is our 10th song.
1: Marquita.
2: Tina.
0: Tina first for the win.
1: Salt and Pepper.
0: No, that's incorrect.
2: No, Marquita.
1: TLC.
0: TLC, she wins.
2: Marquita, you did it.
0: It's TLC. What about your friends? Marquita wins.
1: Thank you.
0: Wow. What an incredible game.
2: That was a great game.
0: And we're feeling very generous over here. Oh. We're going to give both of you guys a couple of tickets to go see Salt and Pepper.
2: Tina deserved it, too.
0: Salt and Pepper and Vogue.
2: These were two amazing contestants.
6: You guys were killing it.
1: Guys, thank you, thank you.
0: Yes. Enjoy the show. Folks. Or you can keep listening, win your tickets all this week from the Smiley Morning Show. Jasmine is on the line now. Hi, Jasmine.
6: Hi, Jasmine.
3: Hi, you guys. I'm glad both girls won.
0: Are you on speakerphone?
3: Oh, no. Hold on.
0: Huh?
6: She said, I think, hold on.
0: Okay, got it.
3: No, I have my headphones in.
0: Way better. Just so you know, if you talk to your friends and everybody sounds good to you in your headphones, but the people listening to you with those dumb things, it's terrible. It's terrible.
3: Yeah. Oh, I'm sorry.
0: No, it's okay.
6: We still love you.
0: Did I mess up? What did I do wrong?
3: So, no, I was listening to the contest, and the one of the girls that had said TLC No Scrub was right, but then y'all said TLC Waterfall. So, but both girls won, so I guess it worked out in the end.
6: We messed up.
0: It sounds about right.
6: That's fair.
0: I'm
6: we
0: not
6: are
0: good
6: not
0: at this,
6: great.
0: Jasmine.
3: Yeah, well, I was actually one of the Secret Sound winners a while back.
0: Nice.
6: Which one was yours?
3: Booty clapper.
0: The booty clapper? Oh, yeah. I think we did have it. Didn't we have a booty, like, clapping?
6: Oh, we did.
0: The booty That's clapping.
6: Right. I remember because you called in. You were like, I already know. How much did you win?
3: I won $600.
0: Nice.
6: What'd you do with your money?
3: I caught up on some bills.
0: Yeah, that works.
6: Nice work. And thank you for catching up on all of our mistakes.
0: Yes, we appreciate you listening.
3: Y'all have a great day.
6: All you right. too. We love
0: yes.
6: you.
0: Yes.
6: Happy booty clapping.
0: Stay dry. Stay dry.
3: I am.
0: Flash flood warning going on for several counties around, including Henry County and Newcastle. There's a water main break out there, too, and then there's a big hole on one of the roads out there. So that's going on. So now you know. Smiley Morning Show is here. We're your little friends on radio. Secret Sound Contest is your chance to win free money. I think the jackpot, what did we, 150 maybe? Is that correct, guys? Correct me if I'm wrong.
6: $150.
0: $150, make you holla. Here's the sound. Whoa, whoa, whoa, whoa. Okay, one more time. What on earth could that be? Well, I'll tell you what it's not. You take a listen.
5: Firecrackers.
0: Firecracker, no.
5: Packing bubbles that you pop.
0: Packing bubbles that you pop. Are those the two guesses
6: That's
0: so far?
6: It. Yeah.
0: Okay.
6: That's all we've had.
0: All right. Call into the show, 317-228-1099. You heard

0: secret sound. The secret, secret sound. Okay, that's that. We'll take caller 9, 317-228-1099, 317-228-1099. And from the words of Coach Stephanie White from the Fever,
1: everybody else can go to hell.
2: Yeah. Yeah.
0: All right, fine. There you go. It is 7:42. Smiley Morning Show is commercial free.

0: Sorry, I ruined the song for you. I apologize. Please edit that in post.
1: Okay.
0: Thank you. Smiley Morning Show. Talking about the fever all morning long here. But I forgot to mention, the Colts are actually playing their first preseason game.
1: Weird.
0: Tomorrow night. Isn't that crazy?
1: So weird.
0: Playing the Patriots, and this will be in New England. So look out. Here comes the Colts. Smiley Morning Show at 7:46. We're commercial free right now. I got a flash flood warning for different counties around Indiana. And so a lot of storms last night. So we're going to try to keep you updated on what's going on, what damage we have. But we got a hole on a road
1: in Newcastle.
0: A big hole, like a 5-foot hole.
1: Yeah.
0: And it keeps crumbling away. And
1: it was an apartment complex that lost the bridge that they used. So, so they're having to evacuate the apartment complex. It's bad out there.
0: Lots of stuff going on. So even a 2-hour delay. Water main broke out in Newcastle, too, to add to that. So so they're on a 2-hour delay. One of the schools
1: the
0: in the system is actually completely closed today.
1: Yikes, man.
0: Yeah. Yep. Okay, let's get to the secret sound. See if we can give away money. $150 on the line. Hello, Carrie.
2: Well, hello. Good morning.
0: Well, good morning. How's your drive? Is it raining? Tell me everything you know.
2: My drive is just starting out. It's not really raining, but I'm just hopeful for a great day.
0: Yeah, I am
1: I
0: too.
1: Like it.
0: We're going to the state fair today. We're doing. We're taking listeners from the infield into the fair. It's like the. Did you ever watch that? What is it called? The Cash Cab.
2: Oh, I love that show.
0: Yeah, wasn't that a great show? I love the original guy. I loved it.
1: He had such a like grit and like a sass to him. I loved it.
0: Yeah, so we're doing a smiley version of that. It's not a cab. It's a golf cart. And it's not cash. It's like fair bucks.
1: Yeah, Smiley's, you know, money. Fair.
0: So we'll be doing that today if you happen to be going to the state fair. Okay, let me play the sound one more time. We'll start it from the beginning. Here we go. For $150, that's the jackpot. Thanks to Peterman, by the way. Woo-hoo. What is that sound?
2: I'm going to go with a Nerf gun just because we have plenty in our house, and I'm triggered by that sound. Yeah. A Nerf gun.
1: Triggered.
0: That's so funny. Yeah, triggered. Let's listen again here. Okay. Kind of hear that.
1: Okay.
0: We've got a lot of Nerf guns
1: like
0: around our house, too.
1: The thing back, and then it's got the suction cups on it or whatever.
0: Yeah.
1: Yeah.
0: It's not that.
1: Oh, that was a great guess, Carrie.
0: I am so sorry. Not this time.
2: Looks like I'm going to loser
0: hell. I like when they say it.
1: That's my favorite.
0: Yeah, that's so good. All right, bye, Carrie.
1: Love
0: you.
2: Bye, see ya. Have a good day. Bye, love you too.
3: Why don't you kill me?
0: By the way, the Fever did beat the New York Liberty last night, 106-92. High-scoring game, man. We get a three, they'd go back and they'd get a three. We get another couple points, they'd go back and score again. So, high-scoring game. Here are the most popular country songs in America right now. A website called tasteofcountry.com actually ranked these. They used airplay, radio airplay, and, you know, stats about streaming and things like that. Yeah. So, but just so we know, we're on. You know, the country is way into mainstream now.
1: Right.
0: Everywhere, top Ella Langley. You
1: can't seem to get
0: Morgan
1: away from
0: Wallen.
1: It.
0: Morgan Wallen. Yes, exactly. And then your favorite artists are now doing country. They're like,
1: indeed
0: I see the trends. I have to sell albums too.
1: Yeah.
0: You know, look at Beyonce. She did it.
1: Yeah.
4: Post Malone.
1: Mm-hmm.
4: He has a honky tonk in on Broadway in Nashville now.
0: I thought you were going to say Broad Ripple.
4: No.
0: It's like, I will go
1: I
0: down
1: would go
0: there.
1: To a Post Malone honky tonk.
0: Yeah.
4: We did go to it. It's pretty
0: okay.
4: fun.
0: Okay. All right. Number five is if your light burns out, Dan and Shay. Say so.
4: They're still doing it, huh?
0: I guess so. I mean, remember there was a big crossover song from Dan and Shay that we played.
4: Yes, Nelly, right? Or no?
0: I don't know if Nelly was in it, but okay. Number four. Four is actually Ella Langley and Morgan Wallen. Mm. And this is I Can't Love You Anymore.
5: Your man
0: oh, my.
5: Pulls me right back in. It's like I forget I can't love you anymore.
0: Oh, no. How sad.
1: That Dan and Shay song was 10,000 Hours with Justin Bieber.
0: Okay. I think there was other ones,
4: no,
0: too.
4: There
0: I
4: was
0: bet.
4: Something different.
0: Yeah. There was a song I left your home and got your sweater.
4: Yeah.
0: Or, you know,
4: yeah,
0: something.
4: Yeah, yeah,
0: you
4: know, together. Yeah.
0: There's a lot of those like yeah. that. But, all right. Song number three is Luke Combs, Be By You.
3: I hope I come.
0: Well, that's confusing as hell.
1: Believe me, when I was over there visiting my country friends,
0: yeah, yeah, yeah.
1: to say that, my brain had to work so hard.
0: Yeah, me too.
1: Be like, by
0: be
1: you.
0: By you. What are they saying in
4: he
0: that?
4: He wants to be
0: it?
4: By you.
0: Oh, yes. Be, oh, that's as simple as that.
1: He writes a lot of sweet songs about yeah.
4: why. I don't know why you guys are. This is beautiful. Hey. I okay. want to be by you. That's easy to say.
1: You try saying it at the end of a very long sentence and not screw up.
0: There's Mickey, a lot of songs.
4: I just want to be by you.
0: There's a lot of songs being somewhere yeah. other than here. Like this next song is Ella Langley, and it's called Be Here. Be Here.
1: I think it's Be Her.
0: Okay, you're right.
3: Number two. I just want to be her so bad.
0: Number two song on the planet. The streaming and radio airplay. That's three songs already. Or no, two songs already. On the top five.
4: Is she saying she wants to be heard or her?
0: Be her.
1: So what it's kind of like, I want to be this woman. She wrote it in 30 minutes with another country artist, Hardy.
4: Okay.
1: Yeah.
0: I feel like she doesn't even write it in 10 minutes. As long as it's just, it's sung by Ella Langley.
1: Yeah, right? Exactly.
0: It doesn't matter.
1: But it's like being comfortable in your skin and that whole thing.
0: I like that. I thought it was be here.
1: No.
0: Like, no, be by you.
1: Yeah.
0: No, be here.
1: Be here, her. Okay. Be Texas.
0: And here it is.
3: Number one.
5: She's from Texas, I can
0: tell.
4: She's got one and two and four?
0: Yes.
1: That is a big one.
0: Yes.
4: She is killing
0: Choosing
4: it.
0: Texas.
4: Good for her.

0: Are you two-stepping around the room?
1: Maybe.
0: Bringing Jack off all by myself.
2: Drinking Jack all by myself.
0: What is
3: you
0: it
3: are way off
1: well,
3: there.
1: You would be doing that I by yourself
0: wrong.
1: As well.
0: I said
3: you
0: wrong.
3: And Tony Barrett need to go sell some wigs together.
0: Oh, my God. Yeah. Indianapolis weather. Actually, somebody wants us to do weather, so I'm doing it. Scott, you want us to do weather and what else?
1: Scott?
4: Oh, weather. No, I was just going to... add to your list of closures.
0: Oh, okay.
4: So I'm a teacher in Warren at Creston Intermediate Middle School. And yesterday about 2 o'clock, speaking of weather, we got to witness about 5 to 7 power lines snap down right outside of the building. Yeah, we got to watch the transformers blow and the blue flames coming off.
1: Whoa. Were the kids horrified? Yeah.
4: Well, I would definitely say some of our 5th and 6th graders had to be comforted after.
1: Yeah, that's so scary.
0: Everybody gets fireball today.
1: I don't think you did that yesterday. 5th and 6th graders.
4: So, free shots on Dave.
0: Yeah. Right.
4: But, yeah, so our school is closed today, so we get technically a free day since the whole township didn't close. So,
1: wow.
0: So where is this again? One more time.
4: It's Warren Township. It's near the county line between Marion and Hancock.
0: Okay, I don't have that one down here.
3: Is there like a city in there, or is it just called Warren Township?
1: It's Warren Township. It's on the east side of Indy.
4: Yeah, okay. It's on the east side. It's before, you know, we get out to Greenfield, where mm-hmm. a few of us live.
0: Uh-huh.
4: So,
0: including you, Tony.
4: A whole row. Yep, Tony. Yep, we live out here. And it did. It just snapped a bunch of poles down. So shout out to AES. Those guys got working in the rain already and have the new poles laying down. And I mean, it was quite an ordeal. So we were without power for 2 hours. And since it's not the township, we don't have to make the day up. So,
1: interesting.
0: I like that.
4: So I'm just driving around listening to you guys. And Dave, say autonomy for the bull wieners instead of anatomy. But that's okay.
1: Autonomy. you know a bull's autonomy.
0: Hey,
1: yeah.
0: Shut your damn mouth. I don't.
4: Yes,
0: I have barely a high school education, okay?
1: Well, when we asked him what he thought bull pizzle was, he said
0: dog urine. You know why? Because pizzle is like pee, like
4: right,
0: taking a
1: but
0: pee.
1: But for a bull, you thought it was a dog?
4: I get it.
0: I don't know why I said dog. Oh, because it's a dog treat.
4: My dog.
1: Yeah.
0: It's
4: I don't
0: a dog treat.
4: My dog pee. So
1: yeah.
4: That's okay, though.
0: Well, I don't want dog wiener either. I don't want any of that.
1: Bull wiener.
0: I mean bull wiener. Whatever.
4: Bull wiener. No,
0: the autonomy of a dog. All right.
4: It's private. Okay. It's private. All right.
0: Yeah. So there's other schools on 2 hour delays too, like Newcastle Community School Corp, Randolph, Richmond, Rush. And so we'll add yours to the mix. I see South Henry School Corporation is actually closed completely. And there's that water main break out there. Yeah.
4: Yeah.
0: Flash flood warnings everywhere. Until like 10.
4: Power.
0: Yeah. We were talking to our assistant producer, Sweet Maria. She was going to the Indiana State Fair. And then all the power was gone. And then they turned around and was driving down the road. Saw a power, one of those things
1: Transformers
0: explode.
1: Blow, yes.
0: Just like that. Yep. So it's crazy out there.
4: Yeah.
0: Crazy. Yep.
4: Crazy, crazy win yesterday. So.
0: Okay. You know what I'm going to play
1: what?
0: In honor of that?
4: Oh, not Ella Langley.
0: No, no. I choose not to play that.
4: My wife would be mad at me if I said that.
0: I know. People love it. People are very split.
1: Everybody loves it. Yeah.
0: You either love it or you're tired of it.
3: Are they being told they love it?
1: No, they love it. Trust me.
3: Do they?
4: You guys are awesome. Like I said, I'm just driving around, dropping my kids off at school and listening to you guys.
3: Well, thank you so much.
4: You guys have a great day.
1: Enjoy your day off.
0: Hey, Scott. Right.
4: Thank you. I know. I'm going to enjoy it.
0: Scott.
4: All right. Bye-bye.
0: Scott.
4: Yes.
5: She's from Texas. I can tell by he's two-stepping around the ring.
0: Stop it. Turn it off.
1: I like that we torture our listeners with our own music.
0: I know.
4: Hey, my wife, Monica, will appreciate that.
1: Hey, Monica.
0: Shout out to Monica. What up, Monica?
5: I just want to be her so bad. It hurts so bad.
4: All right. Well, have a great day.
1: You too.

0: 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Smiley Morning Show traffic with the traffic queen, Tony.
1: We have a problem near the south split, I-70 westbound between East and Warman Avenue.
0: Warman. Okay, we're going to get our buddy Leroy on in a couple minutes. Get a little state fair update for you. I'll tell you what's going on. Yesterday was $2 Tuesday, although it was closed up quite a bit. I don't know if they got that Clayton Anderson show in last night or not.
1: I don't know.
0: But I do know that if you like Warrant will be at the free stage tonight at the Indiana State Fair.

0: Kelly, get your news on. Julia Moffitt is here, standing by with the top three news stories. I got your sucky sports report on the way, too, in just a couple of seconds. That will suck. And then here's Julia Moffitt, story number one.
1: A young boy is dead this morning after severe weather hit southern Indiana last evening. Investigators confirmed the four-year-old was killed when a tree fell on a home he was in. It happened in Jennings County. Investigators say the tree landed on the bedroom, trapping the little boy inside. The sheriff department there saying there was nothing that they could say. It obviously is just a tragedy and no way of preventing it. We do know three others in the home got out without any injury.
0: Number two.
1: And also this morning, we can tell you that a person is in critical but stable condition after a shooting on the south side of Indy. It happened on Southport Crossing near Southport and Emerson. Police say they got a call for a reported disturbance where a man and woman were in a fight. The woman's adult son shot the man, suspected of assaulting his mom.
0: Number three.
1: And the FBI is offering up to $1 million for help finding a suspected drug trafficker from Indy. Gregory Henderson Jr. is now on the agency's 10 most wanted list. The police seized dozens of dogs, dog fighting equipment, and guns from his home after they raided the operation in 2023. That's also on top of the cocaine, meth, and fentanyl investigators. Henderson moved for one of the biggest drug cartels in the world.
0: Wow. Okay. Thank you very much for the news. And it's time now for the suck.
2: 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Ah.
3: Oh, no.
0: Oh, no.
3: We suck again.
0: Oh, no. You suck again. Okay. Let's talk about, we're going to get to Fever in a second. We'll talk about the Colts, too, in a second. First, NASCAR will be in Richmond coming up on Saturday. I think next Saturday, not this Saturday. Is it this Saturday or next Saturday? You wrote next. Is that being coming up? I know the way you write things.
4: I know.
0: You always say next. Saturday. I mean, next would be the one after this.
4: No.
0: Here we go again.
4: Saturday.
0: Okay. Because then on the next one, you said on Sunday. So that's why I thought there was a difference there.
4: No.
0: Okay. NASCAR is this Saturday.
4: Yeah.
0: And that will be in Richmond. And then the IndyCar is the Ontario Honda Dealers Indy at Markham. And that's on Sunday as well. Indianapolis Indians lost to the Nashville Sounds 5-6. We'll play them again tonight in Nashville. Lots of controversy going on with Coach White, Stephanie White. This was before the game. Last night. By the way, we did win.
5: No, so. I'm going to start today. You know, this isn't necessarily for those people that are in this room. This is more for an online community that's trying to create narratives that simply don't exist. Trying to create a fabrication or distortion of who I am, of what I'm about. Our player success, our players' health and wellness, our players' safety is always a top priority for me. One of the things I pride myself on is my relationships with players. For those who have anything to say about the play in the last game, I didn't see the play in real time. I went straight to a press conference. I thought the play got called right. Thankfully, Sophie's okay. Was it egregious? Absolutely. When you have a chance to watch that over and over and over on replay, you can see that. I didn't have that in real time.
0: She's starting to get really pissed.
6: I know.
4: Yeah.
5: I take personally any suggestions that I don't 100% always have my players back. I ride with them 10 toes down all the time. All the time. They know that. It's a shame that we can't have an opportunity to talk about what great basketball they're playing. Because they are f***ing playing.
0: Oops. Sorry.
5: The reality is, with me, I will always lead with love. I will always lead with grace. I will always lead with humility. And I will always lead with integrity. Doesn't mean I'll always get it right. I'm also human.
0: Added some music to intensify this.
4: I like it.
0: Yeah, yeah.
6: Yeah.
5: The hate, the fear-mongering, the divisiveness, the stuff that's trying to hijack our league will not win. It won't win. We are united. We are connected. We will not be divided. Every day these women put their on the line. Every day. When they go low, we go high. Love will win. Grace will win. Humility will win. And kindness will win.
3: Wrap it up, wrap it up.
5: I stand by them. I will always stand by them.
3: Go ahead, go ahead.
5: Everybody else can go to hell.
4: Yeah. Oh, my God.
6: That's good time,
0: Coach Wade. Everybody else can go to hell.
6: I love it.
0: Oh, my
6: gosh. Let them play. Just let them play.
7: You should do sound effects for her at every
0: good,
7: press
0: wasn't it? Yeah,
7: release,
0: that worked out perfectly.
7: Press conference.
0: Yeah. It's raining. It's raining. It's raining men. Here and there, it might not be raining exactly where you are, but we have chances of rain on and off again today. Storms are expected. Flash flooding expected. Some severe wind gusts are possible today with a high of 85. So look out. We have a lot of flash flood warnings out there. Specifically in Newcastle, we had a water main break out there. And so big hole in the road. That's, you know, just getting bigger and bigger as we speak.
7: Absolutely.
0: So a lot of school delays, 2-hour delays in that area. So just know that. Let's see. So today, high of 85. Tomorrow, scattered thunderstorms again, 84. A few storms on Friday, high 85. If you want to win a trip to see Somber in concert.
6: Heck yes, I do.
0: Are you sure?
6: Yes.
0: You want to win a trip to see Somber? Okay, Somber in concert. You choose the city. This is a text and win contest. Your phone if you want to win this thing. Text the national keyword WISH, W-I-S-H. Text WISH to 95819 right now, and we'll put you in the running for a free trip. You choose the city where Somber is playing. We'll give you $500 in spending cash. We'll fly you and a friend out there, too. Floor tickets, nice tickets, flights, everything. Done. Text the word WISH to 95819. And now, ladies and gentlemen, it's fair time.
6: Woo-hoo!
0: It's that time. Yeah, I know. Have you been out to the state fair yet?
6: Not yet.
0: Not yet. Okay.
6: Going today.
0: We're
6: going to
0: go. Yeah, the whole show is going out there today. So.
8: It's time for Smiley's State Fair Update.
0: Hey! Okay, let's get the State Fair King. We call him the King. He's not technically the King, but his name is Leroy.
7: We said it. It's true.
0: It's true.
7: Leroy!
0: Are you there?
9: If you said it, it's true. I love that. I love that. Good morning.
7: Good morning.
6: Good morning.
0: Good morning. Okay. All right. Well, let's see. Now, what happened yesterday? You were closed up a little bit. You lost power, maybe?
9: No, we were fine. there's some issues with weather, of course.
0: Yeah.
9: But we had to shut down a little bit and make sure that our guests were safe. And that we were able to keep things moving. So we had to shelter in place a couple of times because of the strong winds and weather. But
0: yes, Coach White wanted to say something to the weather clouds.
5: Everybody else can go to hell.
0: Oh, okay.
7: Oh, okay.
0: Well,
7: okay.
0: All right.
7: That's right.
9: There
7: okay.
9: you go. Coach White, I'm 10 toes down. I love it.
7: And now for our assistant producer, she went out there. They bought their tickets online.
0: For the $2 tickets, the cheap $2 day.
7: Yeah, and then they got there and it was closed. Can she still use her tickets? You'll get
9: question.
7: Back to her.
9: I've not had that. I might get that today.
7: Okay.
9: Were they closed before she got here?
0: Well, it might not have been closed. It's just that no power. You know, was it closed or was it just no power? Maria, I can't hear because of intercom. I almost had an intercom for us.
7: Yeah, almost. Yeah. It's all right. eBay failed us.
9: Well,
7: she's
9: listen,
7: coming.
9: I will say that for those that did buy tickets online, we really appreciate the support and we want to continue, but I will find out if the $2 tickets that were purchased online.
0: And basically he's saying, go to hell.
7: No,
0: he's not saying it. You're screwed. No. Yeah, let us know. I mean, it was $2, but.
7: But still.
0: Yeah, I get it. And we got to find out if it was technically closed or not. Or if
7: she said
0: just,
7: they closed the gates.
9: We were not technically closed. I will tell you, we did close the gates during those weather times, but we did reopen. So
7: okay.
9: We did not technically close.
0: Well, sorry, I didn't want to dwell on this, but let's talk about today. Today is a special day.
9: Now, let's talk about today.
0: Now, today is Military and First Responders Day. Free admission with an ID.
9: Yes.
7: Nice.
0: That's nice. Got to check that out.
9: Yes. We want to.
7: Now, do you consider radio first responders?
0: Yeah, I mean, during COVID, we were out there responding to listeners.
7: Dave says stuff, we respond to it. Yeah, we had to, you know, notify the public of things.
0: Yeah, we were on the air.
9: As much as I love you guys, I don't think that that's part of it.
7: All right.
0: Boo! Boo! Okay, I'm excited about this tonight at the free stage, and not everybody knows these rock bands from like 1989 and 1990, but Warrant. Yeah, baby. They had to reschedule. I think that was this was the Bret Michaels night.
7: Yeah,
9: we had to reschedule. Bret Michaels had some health issues, so we definitely got another great band to replace.
0: And also a band called, or a gal, I guess she's got a band, Vixen, too. So, anyway, that's free tonight. So, if you go to the State Fair, then you get to enjoy that concert for free tonight. When do those shows usually go on?
9: Shows go on at 7:30 unless it's otherwise noted. So today we have Vixen that will start our show 6:30, and then Warrant will come in at 7:30.
0: Nice. Okay, I'll bring my bong.
7: No,
0: okay.
7: You won't.
0: Oh, okay. No, I won't.
9: Listen, you don't do that. on radio. Don't tell us we're going to do it.
7: And what about umbrellas? Can we bring umbrellas for the show?
0: No, you have to take it like a man.
9: We definitely want you to bring umbrellas.
7: Okay.
9: If you want to be safe, we definitely will suggest you practice your personal safety plan. And for me, I don't like being wet when I'm listening to concerts. So
7: right.
9: I would definitely bring an umbrella if I was you. But definitely make sure that you do what you think is best for yourself.
0: Go ahead.
7: I was just going to say, don't forget about ponchos. Those are a really great
0: poncho.
7: Alternative to umbrellas because you don't have to carry them around.
0: All right,
7: ponchos
0: Chuck Lofton.
7: In your purse.
0: Yeah.
7: Maybe
0: that's
7: some, right. I'm Nikki Chuck Lofton.
10: Maybe some rubbers.
0: Oh, come on,
7: bring
0: Tony.
7: Rubbers.
0: That, Tony, inappropriate.
7: This is
0: families. Listen.
7: Feet. You don't want your feet to get wet.
0: Oh, you're talking about the old thing, the slip-ons. Yes, my grandpa had those.
7: My dad did.
0: Bubble tower, guys. Bubble tower.
9: Bubble towers.
0: What is that?
9: Always a great thing for it's a big tower that produces lots of bubbles, thousands upon dozens of bubbles. Every single second and minute, our kids love it. They come out and play around. I don't know what it is about bubbles, but
0: kids love
9: them.
0: That's right.
7: I love bubbles. They're always a delight.
10: Yeah.
0: Okay, now tell me about this iconic ass.
7: I'm sorry?
9: Say it again.
0: Iconic ass?
7: What? Explain
9: are
7: you yourself. Saying?
0: Oh, I'm sorry.
9: I don't know that movie.
0: Oh, I'm sorry. I have a misprint here. Iconic glass.
7: Glass.
0: I'm so sorry.
9: Yeah. Mm-hmm. Yeah.
0: My bad. I wrote that down wrong.
9: But this is an amazing thing for our guests. We have this organization that is helping you make little medallions for your necklaces,
7: oh, cool.
9: Little

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1: Yes, the Fainting Goats.
0: Fainting Goats show.
1: We'll be judging them on their fainting skills. I don't know if the judges will do that, but we will. Mm-hmm.
0: Big Top Circus at 1 o'clock. 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Oh, my gosh. 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
1: Oh! Is that like a really old sourdough, Leroy?
2: Listen, if it's somebody old that put it together and made it good, I think that's the contest that you want to be. If your mom knows how to make the best mac and cheese, know how the best to make sweet potato pie or apple pie, then those are the contests that we are loving for our community to be involved with.
1: You're
2: I mean, some of the things that we do here at the fairgrounds, a lot of our community don't know that they can be involved with them, but we have a lot of things that our community can actually take place in.
0: Okay, there you go. Indiana State Fair back in session, my friends. What is today? Wednesday? So through the weekend, they're just off on Mondays. That's the only day you need to remember. Don't
3: and
0: go on
3: don't
0: Monday.
3: Don't forget, if you need a ride in from the fair after you park, today after, I don't know, 10:30, 11 o'clock, whenever we get there, you could be a part of Smiley's Fair.
0: Oh, yeah. Just like the cash cab. We will be driving people in a little Smiley Morning Show golf cart, and we'll take you in from the infield. So if you park in the infield, we will drive you in, and you will answer our trivia questions. As long as you get the questions right, you keep going along, and we'll drive you all the way in to your destination. And then we'll go throw in some fare bucks for you, so you can buy some food or some funnel cakes or whatever. But now, if you lose the contest, we kick you out right
3: get
0: there,
3: out.
0: You and your family. And then you'll probably say,
2: Listen,
0: it isn't fair.
2: I think they'll probably, was that clip that you played with me that Stephanie said? That might say that to you.
1: You can go to hell.
0: Yeah, and for anybody else.
4: Everybody else can go to hell.
0: There it is.
3: Yeah.
0: All right, my friend. Thank you very much. That is our friend, what is it, the king,
3: Leroy
0: Lewis, I believe.
3: The
0: Leroy
3: king of the
0: Lewis.
3: Fair.
0: Thank you very much, buddy. We'll talk to you maybe later this week.
2: Thank you.
0: Bye.
2: Yes.
0: There he is. Okay. Going to be a good day at the State Fair, hopefully, if it doesn't rain, which it could. Oh, we have chances all day, on and off times, and flash flooding. Some severe wind gusts are possible. High of about 85 today. Any traffic problems, Tony? Check your maps and charts. People need to get into work today. It's hump day.
3: It is hump day.
0: And you know what?
4: Everybody else can go to hell.
0: Nah. Thank you, Stephanie White.
3: We do have an accident on the northwest side. It's Michigan Road at West Kessler Boulevard West Drive. There's a lot of Wests there.
0: Yeah, there is.
3: West Kessler Boulevard West.
0: Okay. Got Kesha concert tickets to give away coming up in a second. Also, Nikki's Quickies. What are we working on today?
1: Oh, right. Well, we've got an update on how Taylor Swift and Travis Kelce's pets are getting along. We've got something that Spotify is going to be doing in regards to AI stuff. We've got a new song from The Rock, Dwayne Johnson.
0: Get out of
1: here. He has a song. And how Shaboozy ended up in somebody's wedding photos.
0: Oh, that's great.
1: Really by accident.
0: That's awesome. Thank you very much.
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2: I learned a fun fact about squirrels. 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
1: You got a secret stash of snacks you hide from your kids or your significant other.
3: My wife and I started hiding food in our bedroom to keep it from our son. So late at night, we get all excited, run down the hall, hold hands, lock the bedroom door. I'm sure he thought we were doing something else. We were just under the covers eating brownies and laughing at him.
1: You're not alone. 36% of adults admit that they've hidden snacks from other members of their family or guests because they wanted them for themselves.
3: We'd run down the hall, lock the door. Hurry, he's going to smell these and want one. I know it. They're ours and not his.
1: If you're a guy considering whether or not you should grow out your beard, it might save you a lot of time. Guys with beards have a lot more time on their hands.
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5: 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We're going to make fun of you until you shave the beard. That's the rule.
1: And on average, spend 3,350 hours less trying to shave those whiskers.
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7: There's a guy named Bruce calling in now, too. Bruce. Smiley Morning Show. Hello, Bruce.
8: Good morning. I'm calling from the International Middle Child Union.
9: Okay. Oh, that?
8: Yeah. Today's Middle Child's Day, guys.
7: No, I did not know that. There's a day for everything. So
9: I paid
7: today
9: my dues and everything.
8: Yeah, that's the number one response when you tell somebody today's Middle Child's Day. I did not know that.
9: Yeah.
8: They gave us this day just so they could not pay attention to it. It's ironic.
7: You're hilarious.
8: That's why I started the union. We got to raise awareness for Middle Child's Day. We're doing something this year that I think everybody in Indianapolis can get on board with, too. Are there any middle children, by the way, in the room there?
9: Me. Hi, Nikki.
7: Okay, Nikki from the show.
8: Okay.
7: I am
8: right.
7: Youngest.
8: You got it. We're doing the middle child challenge, and we're asking middle children to submit their stories, their tales of woe. You know, everybody's got one. No pictures of me in the photo album. I got left behind at the gas station.
9: Uh-huh.
8: Every middle child has a story.
9: No photo album. My mom
8: exactly
9: collected the newspaper announcements for my brother and my sister, and I was like, where's my announcement? She's like, well, we didn't really have time to make that.
7: Yeah, this is hilarious.
9: I have a birth announcement.
8: I got to get you a union card. You got to get your, look, if you go to the blog, smackdadblog.com. There's everything a middle child could want for there today. There's Middle Child's Day greeting cards. I walked into a Hallmark store looking for Middle Child's Day greeting cards and was laughed out of the store. It was very humiliating.
9: Oh, I'm so sorry.
8: We have Middle Child's Day greeting cards, and they are also a celebration of the tales of woe for middle children. So if you go to the blog or if you go to Middle Challenge, you can send an email to middlechildchallenge.com and share your story. I figure misery loves company. Maybe we'll find out we didn't have it as bad. Flip side is we might find out we had it worse. That's the chance you got to take.
9: And
8: you'll find everything you want at the blog today. So
7: okay.
8: We even have our middle child music player there. Middle child themed songs.
7: Oh, what would those songs be?
8: Well, we've got Stuck in the Middle with You. We've got The Middle by Jimmy, The Middle by Jimmy Eat World, The Middle by Marin and Gray and Zed.
9: Mm-hmm.
8: So there's a whole bunch of them there. You got to go to the blog, smackdadblog.com. It'll be the best Middle Child's Day ever.
7: Okay, Bruce, thank you so much. Appreciate the information.
8: All right.
10: Well, Pacers Sports and Entertainment will add more Party on the Plaza events following their popularity this year. So the organization announced 3 more dates this month, August 20th, 21st, and the 22nd. And that's also for the Garth Brooks concert. That's the same time.
7: Oh, well.
10: So they also announced 2 additional dates in September. Now, these are free events at the Morris Bicentennial Plaza featuring food, drinks, music, and games.
7: Well, I like to party. Sounds good to me. Thank you, Julia.
9: It's going to be a great, by the way.
7: Yeah, are they fun, huh?
9: Yeah.

0: Okay, well, it'll be a great day, you know, in your life overall. But weather-wise, we have rain on and off. Storms are expected today. Flash flood, a risk. Some severe wind gusts are possible, too. High of about 85. So we've had some school delays, like Newcastle. There was a water main break out there, too, and a big hole in a road. All kinds of stuff. So drama. Scattered thunderstorms for tomorrow, high 84. And then a few storms on Friday as well, high 85. Right now in Indy, it is 70. And don't forget, turn around.
1: Don't drown.
0: No, turn around.
2: Every now and then I get a little bit come around.
0: No, that's
2: turn
0: a, around. They do say that. They say when you see water on the road, turn around. Don't drown.
1: Every time.
0: Is it time for Nikki's Quickies now?
1: I think so.
0: Okay, all right, let's get to Nikki's Quickies. And we got some Kesha tickets by the end of Nikki's Quickies. If I remember, I'll invite you to be caller 9, and then you'll get Kesha concert tickets.
1: Sweet. What
0: Kesha,
1: if you don't remember?
0: For free. If I don't, then no one will. You guys won't remember for me.
1: Oh,
0: do you think
1: we're
0: you can?
1: The worst. No, I'm in perimenopause. My brain doesn't remember. Yeah. Yes,
0: I'm just dumb. I got a high school education from Valley High School.
1: I was just thinking that maybe somebody could call in and say, "Hey, you didn't do it."
0: Yeah.
1: Yeah.
0: Yeah. Okay. If you hear us, don't do it. Then call in.
1: Yeah. If you hear us, don't do it.
3: If you hear us not do our job, tell us about it.
0: It's funny, like sometimes...
1: If you don't hear something, say something.
0: At 8 o'clock, we're supposed to give out that national keyword for that contest.
1: Yeah.
0: And sometimes I forget.
1: He does.
0: And then a little later in the show, and it's kind of too late, so I just say, oh, hey, if you missed it at 8 o'clock, like I did, we'll do it again. I think 11 o'clock is the next shot to do that for that contest to win Somber tickets. And we fly you to a city of your choice. But I did give it out this morning, so if you missed it, you missed it. So what? Okay. All right. You guys ready?
1: Yes.
0: Let's get to Nikki's Quickies.
4: Movies.
5: Use it. Everything.
6: Everything pop culture. Now. These are Nikki's Quickies.
0: Yes. A little of this, a little of that. But it's stuff you need to know or stuff you're curious about. And then you know, people might be talking about it at work today. And guess who will know?
1: You
0: will for listening.
1: You're welcome.
0: Okay. What's going on today?
1: Well, Taylor Swift and Travis Kelce's pets are rumoredly not getting along so well.
0: Oh, no.
1: So she's got her cats, Olivia Benson, Meredith Grey, and Benjamin Button. Travis has that big white fluffy dog that they refuse to give us the name for. I don't care about most things. I want to know the name of that dog.
3: Yeah.
1: The names are very important to me.
0: Yeah, okay. So we
1: need
0: that.
1: They won't
3: give
1: us that.
3: And she's good at names.
1: She's great at names.
3: Yeah.
1: How can we have an unnamed big fluffy dog?
3: Yeah.
1: The name means everything. Anyway, so they said that the cats are not thrilled with the dog being around. The dog is disrupting their peaceful routines.
3: Aww.
1: He wants to play every minute of the day, and the cats just want peace and quiet and personal space.
3: Mm-hmm.
1: And they said it's like watching three tiny divas negotiate a peace treaty.
0: Well, shake it off.
1: It's kind of, like, I wonder, too, if it's like a good analogy of their personalities as well.
0: Yeah.
1: She's kind of more quiet, more, you know, peaceful.
3: But
1: and he's like, what's up?
3: Hello.
0: Yeah.
3: Luckily, they probably live in a 200,000 square foot mansion.
0: Ooh, so, 200 square foot. That would be wild.
3: Whoa.
0: We're just
1: How
0: on top of the cats.
1: Like, what?
3: No, I'm sure there's plenty of space for them to hide.
1: I'm sure. And then we found out that Spotify said that they're going to add an AI persona badge onto songs that have AI personas, so like not a real person. This is Kimber, and she's an AI singer or whatever, starting in September. And also because of that, by default, they won't be adding any AI personas to their your personalized recommendations.
0: Okay.
1: Unless you indicate that you want that. Now, this is an important note. It's the personas. It does not necessarily flag AI-generated music. So let's say you're a real person, but you used AI to write a song.
3: Right.
1: That's not going to get flagged. It's only so far the fake profile, like the...
0: I see.
3: Got it.
1: Quote unquote singers.
3: Yeah.
1: That. But
0: I noticed Facebook will flag you as AI content if you create something using AI. Like I used... I made a graphic using AI for our Smiley's...
1: Fair,
0: mm-hmm. where we're, you know, having people, driving people around in a golf cart, and I don't have time to explain. Anyway, it knew that it was AI, which I'm, I wonder how, it must be in the coding.
1: But that's good. So
0: yeah,
1: all of our parents will stop believing everything they see.
0: I keep flipping around, and that's, some of these videos is like, oh, that's so obvious, you can tell.
1: Yeah.
0: But some are like, I don't
3: some
0: know.
3: Some of them just, you really have a minute.
0: And then maybe it is real, and then I'm thinking, well, now I don't
1: know.
0: If, And it is real, and that's sad.
3: Yeah.
0: So I kind of am saddened by
3: any really cool animal content. I'm always like,
1: every time a baby's always left in the backyard, a bear's coming every time.
0: Or if a dog is, you know, saves the little chicken. You know that dog would
3: the
0: chew
3: dog
0: that.
3: The dog did not save the chicken. I know you wanted it to happen, but it didn't happen.
0: It's too sweet
1: to pretend.
0: Be true. Yeah.
1: Demi Lovato is going to come back for Camp Rock 3. So this is Camp Rock originally. This is the Jonas Brothers. They were these boys in a band called Connect 3. And then Demi Lovato was kind of like this, oh, we've discovered her at this camp, right? Well, Camp Rock 3, she is coming back with the boys as well. So the band Connect 3, which are the Jonas Brothers, they are on tour, but their opening act canceled last minute. So they go back to Camp Rock to see if they can find a new opening act.
0: Okay.
1: And so there's that. It's coming out tomorrow on the Disney Channel. And then the next day you can watch it on Disney Plus on demand.
0: Huh. All right.
1: Then we have, so the new Moana movie. There's a song that Dwayne The Rock Johnson actually sang, and it's a song called Your Dad, and the music video of itself is him and his videos of his daughters, you know, them spending time together, and it's, you know, being grateful to be your dad. It's very butterfly kisses. However, the chorus and the whatever they're called.
0: Hooks, the
1: middle parts.
0: Yeah, the big.
1: Not the verses. Verses, thank you.
0: Okay.
1: It's so fun. Anyway, so they all sound the same. Like, it took me a really long time to figure out what was the chorus.
0: Huh,
1: so this is the tone for the entire song.
4: Now you go

0: pretty.
1: It's pretty. Yeah. It does not change from this.
0: Yeah.
1: For the entire song.
0: Yeah. Yeah. I get it. We like big hooks, big bangers, you know.
1: Yeah, that last line was "To Be Your Dad." So if you need a wedding song, there you go.
0: And I like mine more like this.
1: Yeah.
0: You're welcome. To stretch your days and bring you fun. Also, I harness the breeze. Did you guys see this movie?
1: Yes.
0: The new one?
1: Oh, not the new one.
0: Yeah. So what can I saw it. It's pretty good. You're welcome. Okay.
1: And then finally, there was this couple. They were getting married. They're in Tennessee, and they were kind of by this river where people like to tube and float down the river, right? Dave, your favorite thing?
0: Yeah, I love it. Well, it's nature's lazy river. That's why I call it White River.
1: Yes.
0: Nature's lazy river.
1: They were on a nature lazy river, and they were getting their photos taken. So she's in her dress. He's in his cowboy vest, you know, and all those things. And they see Shaboozy floating down nature's lazy river.
0: And they're like,
1: Shaboozy, shut up. Can we get a picture with you? And he goes, yeah, but I'm not getting off the float.
0: Yeah, he didn't want to get off the float.
1: So they just did video and pictures with him just floating with his friends in the background. Hilarious.
0: Look at that. Looks like a... Where is this? Did you say or not?
1: Oh,
0: Mammoth Lakes, California. There it is.
1: I was very wrong about where it was.
0: It looks like Arizona, like Yuma, where we used to go to the lake. I'm sorry, not the lake, but the river.
1: Yeah.
0: I just because it's just so flat. Look at that. Yeah, I mean, it looks like Tennessee.
2: But it's nice and warm and comfy. That photographer got all the likes and stuff for that.
0: Oh, yeah. Look at all those.
2: I'd be mad if I was the bride. Like, hey, I should be able to share this. This is me.
1: That's all what I got.
0: Anything else? Nope. No, we are done with that.
1: We're
0: all
1: done.
0: Right. Smiley Morning Show is on the radio. Oh, I remembered. Caller 9 gets Kesha concert tickets. And I want to take Caller 9 live on the air. Oh, I love this.
1: Oh, I hate this.
0: This is where
1: I
0: go all the way through all the lines and get the reaction from the people that didn't win. They're like, damn it. Now, don't say the cuss words. That makes it difficult.
1: Yeah.
0: Don't do that. Indianapolis weather. It looks like we got more on and off rain and storms expected today. Flash flooding is a risk. We have some severe wind gusts are possible. So this is all going down today. 85 for a high. Scattered thunderstorms for tomorrow. High 84. A few showers on Friday. High 85. Good with traffic right now.
2: We are good.
0: And all right. See if I can get a winner here. Smiley Morning Show. Caller 1. You did not win.
3: Thank you.
1: Aw, very polite.
0: Smiley Morning Show, you're caller 2. You didn't win. Hi, you're number 3. Didn't win.
4: Stupid.
0: Hello, you're caller 4. You didn't win. I mean, we have more losers than winners, you know, really.
1: Yeah.
0: Hello, you're a loser listener too. 5.
1: Aw.
0: Smiley Morning Show, you're caller 6. You did not win.
4: Hi, you're 3.
0: Hi, you're caller 7. You lose.
4: 4.
0: And you're number 8, you lose.
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0: And Smiley Morning Show.
3: Am I caller 9?
0: Ding, ding, ding. You win. You did it. Congratulations. Have you ever
3: won? My name's Tammy.
0: Oh, I didn't ask.
1: Hi, Tammy.
0: I was getting there. Hi, Tammy. What part of town do you live in?
3: Hi. Indianapolis.
0: Indianapolis, what part? Give me some cross streets near you.
3: Southside, Edgewood and Emerson.
0: Yeah, Southside, what's up? Is it raining down there?
3: Sprinkles.
0: A little bit of sprinkles, not bad. Okay. Well, congratulations, you're going to go see Kesha in concert. Kesha will be in town at Ruoff Music Center on August 30th, so mark it on your calendar. We'll get back to you, and I'm going to get some information from you so we can put you on the winner list. That sound good?
3: Sounds awesome.
0: Okay, what do you want to hear next? Do you want to hear Tame Impala, that song called Dracula, or would you like to hear Justin Bieber? You pick.
3: Justin Bieber.
0: You sure?
3: Yep.
0: Okay.
3: Biebs, yep.
0: All right, the Biebs. You got it. Look at that. Instant request. Got
1: it.
0: Out of 2 songs. 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

0: 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If you see traffic accidents or dangers you need to pass along to other Smiley Morning Show listeners, right here in Indiana, call into the show. You know our phone number is 317-228-1099. Maybe got a good joke or just want to say hi.
1: Yeah.
0: We're here live every morning before 10, so if you get up, tune in. Free prizes and stuff, too. Stuff going on this week in Indy. I mentioned Indiana State Fair tonight is those two shows, Warrant and also Vixen. Big hard rock show tonight if you want to check that out. Also tonight, against Fireball today. Oh, what's the wrong button?
1: Oops.
0: There we go. Somebody said something about Fireball? That was me.
1: Yeah.
0: Andy Grammer.
1: Maybe that was just in your head.
0: Get out of my head. Andy Grammer will be at the Everwise Amphitheater. Let's see, tonight, too. So you'll see Warrant, Cherry Pie, or you can watch sweet Andy Grammer perform under the stars. Hopefully it won't rain that thing out. Humphreys, McGee, and Moe. And M-O-E, not more, Moe. At Everwise Amphitheater. That'll be tomorrow night. Not sure about that. I've always heard
1: McGee.
0: That artist. Is it good? Have you been? I feel like you've mentioned.
1: Yes. I think I saw them in Norway.
0: Okay. Norway.
1: Yes.
0: Wow.
1: Yeah.
0: That's wild.
1: I know. It was a music festival out there. Moe is a jam band.
0: Oh, okay. It's like Dave or Fish.
1: Like
0: some of those shows. Someone was just telling me this weekend about a jam band, and I can't remember what it's called. I'm probably saying it wrong because it sounds weird. I'm going to say it anyway.
1: Okay.
0: Goobers.
1: Is that the name of it, or it sounds like it?
0: I don't remember. It's Goobers or something. There's no way it's Goobers. Really? Is it a jam band? Someone have to call me.
1: I typed in Goobers, and it wanted to say Indianapolis.
0: I don't know. It's a jam band, but I'm sure I'm wrong. I'm sure of it.
1: That can be. No.
0: Let me keep going.
1: Goober and Company, a band in Indianapolis?
0: No. It's a touring act.
1: Goobers.
0: St. Thomas Aquinas. Did I say that right?
1: Yes.
0: Sausage Fest. Ooh,
1: whoa,
0: yeah.
1: I've been to that before.
0: This will be at the St. Thomas Aquinas Church.
1: Sure you have.
0: That'll be Friday and Saturday if you want to check that out.
1: Here's hoping my weekend looks like that too.
0: Yeah. The music of the Bee Gees at Symphony on the Prairie. This will be Saturday night. And then I think Friday night at Symphony on the Prairie, it's the music of Bob Seger. So, you know, they cater to the olds, but it's fun. Pack your own wines and refreshments. I saw someone that packed sushi. I was like, this is too hot for sushi.
1: Yeah.
0: At Connor.
1: Put it in the ice and eat it right away. It's probably very chilling.
0: Wham Fest will be at Craig Park on Saturday. Cheers to 100 years at Speedway on Main Street with games, rides, Yo-Yo Master.
1: Oh. Yo-Yo Master.
0: And fireworks on Saturday.
1: Yo-Yo Ma. I want to see the Yo-Yo Masters. Downtown a couple weeks ago, I think. And there was some guy walking with a yo-yo.
0: Really?
2: Well, it's probably Gen Con.
1: That makes
0: maybe.
1: So much sense.
0: Yeah.
1: Yeah. Because I remember thinking, like, what a weird thing that's happening. He was flinging it all
0: yo-yo.
1: Around. I'm like, well, I'm walking here.
2: I bet he was a hit at Gen Con. You're right.
0: You got a yo-yo. Can I play with that?
1: Can you walk
0: the dog? That's it. If you like country music, Ashley McBride at 8 Second Saloon on Sunday. This is part of 99.5, not 99.5.
1: You said 99.5.
0: I did?
1: Yes.
0: 95.5 WFMS. So they're doing their acoustic jam. WAFMS.
1: Best country.
0: They've changed.
1: It's the best.
0: What were they before?
1: Indies Hit Country music station.
0: Indies Hippie Country?
2: Hit.
0: Oh.
2: They don't want to hit. They want to be the best.
0: Oh, they
1: and
0: play.
1: No one else can say that.
0: That's true.
1: They're the best.
0: Here's Sarah calling in. What are you calling about, Sarah?
3: There's traffic on Keystone.
0: Well, there should be traffic. You mean there's backed up traffic, maybe?
3: Yeah.
2: Oh, there's not allowed to be traffic in Carmel?
1: They pay too much taxes
0: for
1: that.
0: Okay, where are you at? Where do you see it?
3: 116th.
0: Going southbound?
3: Southbound, yes.
0: Southbound at 116th Street. Backed up, slow, or stopped?
3: A little of all of that.
0: Hmm. And your favorite
3: sushi? It's been for probably a mile now.
0: Oh, boy. Your favorite sushi roll?
1: Good question.
3: From Sakura?
1: Yes.
3: 71st and Keystone, they have the holiday roll.
1: Oh, that place is
0: named
1: so
0: after Madonna. Holiday? No, I don't think so. Now, I've been there before, too. They've got a little a little grocery store next to it.
1: Yeah.
0: That I go there and get kimchi. That's really good.
4: That's the place that has like all the famous people that have stopped in too, right?
0: Yeah. That's
4: like
0: the restaurant, the Sakura. Yeah. Yeah, I went there with Maroon 5 once.
4: Yes.
0: And then also with Sublime.
4: Uh-huh.
0: That little place.
4: Yes.
0: Well known. Yeah, it's pretty cool. All right. Thanks for the information. Anything
1: else? I don't have reports of an accident.
0: Okay.
1: So I'm not sure what's going on. If you find out, let us know.
0: Yeah, if you keep moving forward.
3: Well, there was a car on the northbound side that had all four wheels off and like three cops helping this guy figure out something with the car, and everybody southbound had to stop and look at it.
1: Oh.
0: Okay.
1: Looky loose.
0: More people are trying to tell me what that band is that I was talking about. The jam band?
1: Uh-huh.
0: Goober? Someone said Guster. Thanks,
1: oh,
0: Jason.
1: Guster.
0: That's not it either.
1: Oh.
0: I'll have to reach out. Yeah. It's a guy that I met at Radio Morning Show convention. That was that. But he was like, you like Dave, and I like Fish, and there's a band that I really like. It's called This. And so now I just can't think what it is. It doesn't matter. Sorry to ruin your day, guys.
4: You ruined it.
0: Everything was fine until now. You want a good joke from a listener? Someone's calling with a joke. Hopefully it's okay.
3: I had a story I wanted to tell about the flooding, why you don't drive through floods.
0: Okay, yeah. What do they say? Turn around, don't drown.
3: Yes. So in 2008, do you guys remember there was statewide flooding in June? That like Columbus, Indiana,
4: yes.
3: They had to like shut down the town.
4: I worked down in Columbus at that time.
0: Oh,
4: yeah.
0: Interesting.
4: Uh-huh. So we went into emergency mode and just had to announce all the stuff that was flooding.
3: So the night before was prom for me. It was my senior prom. The next morning, this is before really smartphones looking up directions, I just texted my cousins in Louisville and said, hey, I'm going to come and see you guys. Pulled up MapQuest, got on the highway, and then the interstate was shut down.
4: Yes.
3: It had me divert to these country roads. And instead of turning around, my 18-year-old self was this is no big deal. I'll turn this two-hour drive into a three-hour drive. So I get close to Columbus. Everything is shut down, and then they shut down the highway going back north, back home. And I'm sitting on a country road, and there's pooled water, and my window's down. I'm driving a Mustang, so I'm low to the ground. I'm just vibing, listening to music, not a care in the world.
4: Probably
3: and
4: Q-Mix all of a sudden, 107.3.
3: this huge diesel truck coming towards me decides to floor it through the water, the standing water. And you know when you're at like a amusement park and there's the water like
4: log
3: waves
4: ride,
3: that
0: the
3: come
0: log
3: down
0: ride,
3: you.
0: Yeah, yep.
3: The log ride.
0: Oh yeah,
3: that's what happened to me. And I was by myself. Nobody can
0: How
3: corroborate
0: scary.
3: The story, but I literally screamed like I'm in a movie. And I think I'm about to get drenched. And I'm not kidding you. I did not. Not a single drop got on me. Tidal wave went over my car. Window fully down, and I did not get wet.
1: That's amazing.
0: Wow, yeah.
4: I remember getting stuck because I got there before the road, before 65 was shut down. And so I ended up trying to get home, and it was no smartphones. All I had was like a Garmin.
0: Yeah,
4: and it was like not doing well.
0: Oh,
4: and so
0: yeah.
4: I was out like in Rushville, like driving every back country road I could find. It took me a couple hours to get home.
0: Got someone else calling us, I guess, about the backup on Keystone. Here's Amanda. Hi, Amanda. What do you see?
5: I'm not over there yet, but I have a kid that is a Carmel High School student, and they are in school today starting at 9, so I'm sure that's all the backup.
4: Oh, like kids going to school?
0: Okay.
1: Well, it's south of the school, though.
5: It doesn't matter. They come from both directions, and it backs up all over
1: that
5: area.
1: No, I mean, but it's going south.
0: Yeah.
1: So it would be going away from the school.
0: But she's saying,
5: well, then it's all the kids get dropped off still. I mean, it's the first day of school, so if I had to guess, it's
0: that's pretty good guess.
1: That's possible.
0: I love you, Amanda.
5: Because they start in 10 minutes, so.
0: Okay, and your favorite sushi roll?
1: Good question.
5: The regular one, the chocolate.
0: Which one? What did she say?
4: The chocolate sushi roll?
1: I like this lady. That's a sushi roll I can get behind.
4: What did you think
1: he
4: said?
1: I want raw chocolate.
0: Yeah, I can have like a... Yeah, I'm thinking about like a ho-ho. Remember ho-hos?
1: Yeah.
4: What did you think he said? Your favorite what?
5: Tootsie roll.
1: Hilarious.
0: She must not eat sushi.
1: She doesn't.
0: Yeah.
1: Because it's gross. But we want raw chocolate in our mouth.
0: Okay. Thanks so much. Bye. Now here's Abby. What are you calling about, Abby?
6: Hi, I'm so sorry to bother you guys.
0: No, you're not.
6: I just want to let you know on US 31 from East Southport Road, three lights down heading to the University of Indianapolis.
4: Woo! Go Greyhounds!
6: Yes. a couple of lights don't have any, like, it's not even flashing yellow.
0: Oh, the lost power.
6: Also some poor guy standing in the middle of the road guiding.
0: Oh, no. Does he need money?
6: So,
0: oh, not poor. I thought
2: probably a police officer.
0: Poor person.
4: But honestly, sad person. The thing about those, when the lights go out and it's a four-way stop, right?
0: Right.
4: There are so many jerks that don't honor that.
0: Yeah.
4: And they
0: be
4: all
0: careful.
4: Go through and it's
0: be
4: so
0: careful.
4: Dangerous. Don't be a jerk.
0: Don't be a jerk. That's what she says.
4: That
0: all
4: is.
0: Right, here's Josie. Josie's on a vacation far away. What's up?
7: Hi. I love it when people sing me that song.
0: Yeah.
2: I'm sure you don't get tired of it.
7: No, my friends dedicate it to me at karaoke.
0: Yeah.
4: Nice.
7: I'm calling to tell you, I think the jam band's name is Goose.
0: That Goose? Might be it. Yeah, I think that's right.
2: Goose.
0: Yes.
7: They're pretty popular.
0: Yeah, they are. Wow. That's what this guy was telling me. He's very popular. You should check him out.
4: They're
0: I'll come
4: in
0: to
4: Louisville
0: town.
2: I don't want to spoil anything, but it doesn't go well for Goose in Top Gun.
0: Oh, no.
4: No, honey. What are you, Will? How dare you?
0: Yeah, I was talking to the guy that said, you know, if you love Dave Matthews Band, if you love Guster, if you love some of these jam bands, you should check out. And I thought it was Goober, but it turns out.
4: They look fun, though. Their band, like their website is very fun.
0: Oh, cool.
4: Fun.
0: It's like a young, fun, new jam band.
4: Absolutely.
7: Okay. Yes, I think they're the new jam band series going out now for all the young people getting into jam bands.
4: Okay. Yes. Go and see them.
0: Yeah, I'm an original.
4: September 24th.
0: Okay. And what are they called one more time?
2: Goose.
0: And where are they playing for her?
4: Oh, the Kennedy Exposition Center in Louisville, Kentucky, September 24th.
7: Oh, excellent. Thank you.
4: You're welcome.
0: And Josie, I'd want to say one more thing to you.
7: Yeah.
0: Oh, wrong button. Hold on. I thought I had it all queued up.
4: Man.
0: I'm not good
2: now it's
0: this.
2: Ruined this.
0: Oh, never
4: but
0: mind.
4: You got to hear some fun Moana background noise.
0: Yeah.

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0: 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Fall in love. Olivia Dean is on the Smiley Morning Show, Indianapolis, where we got rain on and off again through the day here. So, yeah. Stay dry, my friends. So we've got Newcastle, 2-hour delay, the schools out there in Henry County. A lot of flash flood warnings until 10 o'clock this morning, including Fayette and Wayne counties. There's some new ones. Delaware, Henry, Randolph, Decatur, Rush. So just heads up. I saw that sinkhole on your TV this morning, Julia Moffitt.
1: Isn't that crazy?
0: It's so big. Yeah.
1: I know.
0: I thought you were interviewing like a residential person, and then it was like, that's the mayor.
2: I know. He's out there crazy? In the rain with him, though.
0: Yeah,
2: you know, like,
0: there.
2: That's a mayor.
0: Yeah, that's right.
1: It is. We love that. He was very kind, and, you know, there are not many places the mayor would go, Jimmy, to drive you out to the sinkhole to show it to you.
2: So,
1: very nice.
0: So
1: we are
0: nice.
1: Very appreciative.
0: Okay, let's talk about what's going on right now. Story number one.
1: Well, I'll give you a little more information there in Newcastle, where you saw that sinkhole as well. There's also a bridge that they're worried about there in Newcastle that is actually going to give way because of all this water, and it's kind of connected to where you see that hole, like that. Just imagine that being a tunnel under the road, and it goes into that bridge. So they think that will impact this apartment complex that's there. It has 12 families, and if that washes out, then they really won't be able to get to them. So they're trying to get them out now. We were watching all morning. People are trying to get to work. They're getting stuck in the roads in areas that they normally wouldn't see this. So if you're in that area, very careful.
0: Because,
1: like you said, it's going to rain until at least 10 a.m.
3: Well, they're calling it a 5-foot hole, but it looks like it looks like the earth opened up where that is.
2: And further back, you can see more cracks forming on the sides.
1: Yeah, the road just crumbled underneath it because of all that water flowing.
0: Some people call it the 5-foot hole. Other people just call it a Tony. All right,
1: can that be a 4'11"?
3: Thank you.
0: Story two.
1: So we're also learning new details this morning about suspects accused of robbing an Indianapolis jewelry store. I told you guys about this yesterday, how five guys robbed a store of about $2 million.
3: Be careful how you say five guys, because I thought about the burger place immediately.
2: Yeah. Burgers would never do that.
1: And that's a place I'd rob.
2: Potatoes to the window.
1: Bacon cheeseburger,
0: endless
1: fries.
0: Let's rob a Five Guys today. But not the money. We just want burgers.
3: Fill that
0: bag with your best fries and burgers, please.
1: Exactly. We learned that two of the five were 17 and 16
0: years old. Kids.
1: What is happening?
0: I don't
1: Parents,
0: know. Come on.
1: Wake up.
0: Come on. Wake up, people.
2: It's all days. Do you know where your kids are?
0: That's right.
1: I know.
0: And finally, number three.
1: And we're learning the University of Indianapolis is suing Indiana University for trademark infringement. You probably noticed the similarities between the two universities. Indy and IU.
0: Yeah.
1: Indy.
0: Oh, right. You can't change it that much. I mean, IU, Indy. I mean, so what? I mean, it is confusing.
2: It's been
0: for some people
2: since I was there.
0: Yeah.
1: Exactly.
0: Right.
1: So, you Indy leaders also noticed that they decided to take legal action. The lawsuit says the school actually holds a federally registered trademark for U Indy, and it claims IU Indy logo is confusingly similar. So we'll keep you posted.
2: That.
1: They cannot really comment on pending litigation, of course, but we'll see how that plays out. We'll keep you posted.
2: Yeah. IU has everything. Leave our little school alone.
1: Yes,
2: let the Greyhounds
1: exactly.
2: be. Stop trying to take our stuff.
3: I don't know. They got a nice law school there.
2: Well, because we
3: I
2: used
3: feel
2: to
3: like
2: be...
3: they'll figure out a way for it to stay IU Indy.
2: We used to be U of I, and then people would always confuse it with IUPUI or IU, so that's why they changed it to UND, so it was separated.
0: Yeah.
2: And then the school then moved over. And
3: then IU was like, thanks, we'll take that too.
0: Well, they've always been IU.
3: No, it was IUPUI.
0: No, I'm saying IU was IU. Oh, you're talking about IUPUI?
3: Yes.
0: I'm confused.
3: So IUPUI was Indiana and Purdue. That's why it was IUPUI.
0: Right.
3: Well, then they were like, we don't want to play together
2: anymore. They broke up.
3: And so they broke up and they divorced.
0: Okay.
3: And so now there's a Purdue Indy and there's an IU Indy.
0: Oh, I see the confusion.
3: And then there's U Indy.
0: And then there's just IU.
3: Yeah. Yes. And UND.
2: So there's no more PU on the IU.
3: UND's just been doing its thing real nice. We don't bother anybody. We stay in our lane.
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5: Oh, no.
0: Oh, no.
5: We suck again.
0: Oh, no. You suck again.
3: Aww.
0: Okay, let's talk about, we're going to get to Fever in a second. We'll talk about the Colts, too, in a second. First, NASCAR will be in Richmond coming up on Saturday. I think next Saturday, not this Saturday. Is it this Saturday or next Saturday? You wrote next. Is that being coming up?
3: Because
0: I know the way you write things.
3: I know.
0: You
3: this
0: always say next.
3: Saturday.
0: I mean, next would be the one after this.
3: No.
0: Here we go
3: this
0: again.
3: Saturday.
0: Okay. Because then on the next one, you said on Sunday. So that's why I thought there was a difference there.
3: No.
0: Okay. NASCAR is this Saturday.
3: Yeah.
0: And then that will be in Richmond. And then the IndyCar is the Ontario Honda Dealers Indy at Markham. And that's on Sunday as well. Indianapolis Indians lost to the Nashville Sounds 5-6. We'll play them again tonight in Nashville. Lots of controversy going on with Coach White, Stephanie White. This was before the game last night. By the way, we did win.
6: No, so. I'm going to start today. You know, this isn't necessarily for those people that are in this room. This is more for an online community that's trying to create narratives that simply don't exist. Trying to create a fabrication or distortion of who I am, of what I'm about. Our player success, our players' health and wellness, our players' safety is always a top priority for me. One of the things I pride myself on is my relationships with players. For those who have anything to say about the play in the last game, I didn't see the play in real time. I went straight to a press conference. I thought the play got called right. Thankfully, Sophie's okay. Was it egregious? Absolutely. When you have a chance to watch that over and over and over on replay, you can see that. I didn't have that in real time.
0: She's starting to get really pissed.
2: I know.
3: Yeah.
6: I take personally any suggestions that I don't 100% always have my players back. I ride with them 10 toes down all the time. All the time. They know that. It's a shame that we can't have an opportunity to talk about what great basketball they're playing. Because they are f***ing playing.
0: Oops, sorry.
6: The reality is, with me, I will always lead with love. I will always lead with grace. I will always lead with humility. And I will always lead with integrity. Doesn't mean I'll always get it right. I'm also human.
0: Added some music to intensify this.
3: I like it.
0: Yeah, yeah.
2: Yeah.
6: The hate, the fear-mongering, the divisiveness, the stuff that's trying to hijack our league will not win. It won't win. We are united. We are connected. We will not be divided. Every day these women put their on the line. Every day. When they go

0: girls can go to hell.
1: I love it.
0: Oh my
1: gosh. Let them play. Just let them play.
2: You should do sound effects for her
0: at
2: every
0: good,
2: press
0: wasn't it? Yeah,
2: release.
0: That worked out perfectly.
2: Press conference.
3: Yeah. 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

0: Hey, it's Nikki from the Smiley Morning Show. Here's some things you may have missed overnight, brought to you by Zero Res.
1: The next time your power goes out, it may not just be a sucky power grid. It could just be squirrels.
2: I learned a fun fact about squirrels. Squirrels cannot find 80% of the nuts they hide.
1: Apparently, squirrels are the most frequent causes of power outages across the whole United States.
2: Squirrels think that everybody wants their acorns. Nobody wants your acorns. 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Only you. That they hide them everywhere. They can only find 2 out of every 10.
1: You got a secret stash of snacks you hide from your kids or your significant other?
3: My wife and I started hiding food in our bedroom to keep it from our son. So late at night, we get all excited, run down the hall, hold hands, lock the bedroom door. I'm sure he thought we were doing something else. We were just under the covers eating brownies and laughing at him.
1: You're not alone. 36% of adults admit that they've hidden snacks from other members of their family or guests because they wanted them for themselves.
3: We'd run down the hall, lock the door. Hurry, he's going to smell these and want one. I know it. They're ours and not his.
1: If you're a guy considering whether or not you should grow out your beard, it might save you a lot of time. Guys with beards have a lot more time on their hands.
4: You guys can't make fun of me the whole time.
5: 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It's called the Dirty Man Competition. We're going to make fun of you until you shave the beard. That's the rule.
1: And on average, spend 3,350 hours less trying to shave those whiskers.
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7: Give it to me. Wow. Tell me when we're on the air, because I always get confused.
8: We're on the air now.
7: Oh, we are live. Good morning, Andy. What's up? I was just singing some TLC. I was actually singing Waterfalls by TLC. We got free tickets to give away to see TLC with Salt and Peppa and En Vogue. This will be at the Ruoff Music Center coming up on August 20th. Tickets are on sale now. Why am I talking so fast?
8: I don't know.
7: I need to slow down. We are giving away tickets this week. And today, as a special treat, it's the return of What's in Smiley's Pan.

0: I'm now shoving something down my pants. Okay. And this is a guessing game. You have to call in and ask questions that will get you closer to the answer. And then if you do know what it is, then just say, is it a Snickers bar or whatever it may be? It is not a Snickers bar.
1: But should I come out of the gate saying that?
0: No. Oh. So if you did think it was a Snickers bar, maybe you were listening for a while and he's like, oh, I think it's a Snickers bar. You would call in and say, maybe start, because if you get a yes answer from me, you get another question.
2: Right. Is it edible?
0: Is it edible? You might even just go right to candy bar. Huh. Is it a candy bar?
2: Yeah.
0: And I say, yeah. But that, you know.
1: Is it a Twix?
0: Oh, that's where you went wrong. No.
1: Oh,
0: and now
1: dang
0: I'd hang up with you and we'd take the next call. So if you call in right now, because I'm going to tell you how long this thing is. I always like to start with the length of what's down my pants.
1: I bet you do. You're a total guy.
0: This is huge. This is huge. The length is long. It's 2 1/4 mm-hmm. inches.
1: Oh, you said it's huge?
0: Yeah, it's very long.
1: And it's 2 1/4 inches?
0: Yes. Uh-huh. Yeah, that's long to me. I don't know what you see. Okay, so I'm going to open up the phone lines and you can start things off and just go for it. You might ask just a question that might get you closer.
1: Yes.
0: Okay, so don't, you know.
1: It's 20 questions. Play it smart.
0: Yeah, there we go. Phone number is 317-228-1099. The prize is huge. The stakes couldn't be higher. Salt and pepper. En Vogue. Okay, the phone number is 317-228-1099. Donk, donk, donk. Time to check ZPL traffic. What's going on?
2: We have a couple really bad problems. So in the north split, I-65 northbound is completely closed right now between 10th Street and 70. There is a jackknife semi-trailer. So that's where that construction is happening anyway. So 65 northbound between the north and south split is a total standstill. It's completely closed. So you're going to want to avoid that. Then near the south split, I-70 eastbound, we've got another crash between Madison and East Street. We also have 465 westbound at Emerson Avenue. There is an accident. State Road 135 at Epler Avenue. There is an accident. 65 northbound at Hurricane Road there are two right lanes are blocked there. So it's a bit of a mess out there.
0: The weather pattern is expected to remain hot and unsettled today. Like Nikki.
1: Like a cat on a hat tin roof.
0: How's that hot, sexy summer going for you?
1: I mean, I'm having a great time. Good. I can tell you that.
0: Good.
1: Yeah. No complaints. I am just, I'm visiting.
0: Living your life, meeting guys, going out on dates.
1: And I've been on a couple of dates. Well, a lot of dates, if I'm honest.
0: Yeah.
1: But
0: you got to be honest. You got to tell us the truth.
1: I got another one coming up on Tuesday.
0: Hell yeah.
1: Yeah, second date. We'll
0: second
1: see how that
0: date.
1: Goes.
0: That's great.
1: I know.
0: What do you call it? Your scandalous summer?
1: Feral summer.
0: Oh, that's right.
1: Nikki's feral girl summer. And I've had a lot of people like telling me they're participating as well,
0: nice.
1: Which means do whatever the H you want all the time. And if you want to go and hang out and stay out late and hang out with gentlemen, you do it.
0: Here's what I'm doing.
1: What?
0: The boring dad summer.
2: Oh, yeah. You've been doing that for a while. It's been a couple summers.
0: Boring dad summer.
1: Let me guess. Is there a camper involved?
0: Oh, God. Yes. I'm going camping this weekend.
1: Maybe some hard candies.
0: I love lifesavers.
1: Oh, the hard
0: candies. Why are you getting me all worked up? Don't say bitter honey or I'll freak the F out. Don't say it. Bitter honey. God. I just exploded. Okay, all right, well, here we go. What the hell's in my pants? What's the game called? What's in Smiley's pants? It's not called What the Hell is in Smiley's Pants. I just added that. Okay,
1: like
0: Linda, here, let's start things off. We know that it is 2 1/4 inches. And a quarter, to be exact.
3: Okay.
0: What do you got?
3: Is it something that you do that makes it fun?
1: Makes what fun?
0: What's in my pants? So you're saying,
1: is it something that makes life fun that you would do?
3: That makes life fun.
0: It doesn't make anything fun.
1: Okay.
0: No. Sorry, that is.
1: That was a cool, interesting guess, though.
0: I loved it. I loved it. Because if it would have been yes, I would have been, okay, now we're getting somewhere. But not this time. So I hang up with you. If you get a no, then I hang up. Next call, Savannah. What's in Smiley's pants? Yeah, classy game we're playing today.
4: Is it something that you would find in an office?
0: No, I would have to say no to that. Nope. Smiley Morning Show. I mean, it could be there, but I mean, it's just not something you would typically find there, just to make that clear. James.
5: Is it black?
0: Is it black? Good guess. It is not black.
1: Okay.
0: No, whatever is down my pants is not black. Okay.
1: Disappointing.
0: Brooke, what's your question?
6: Can you bend it?
0: Can I bend it?
1: Good question.
0: No, I can't bend it.
1: Okay.
0: Not bendable.
1: These questions are great.
0: Yeah, they're really good. This is the best game. Right out of the gate, we got people that know what they're doing.
1: Nobody came in and was like, candy bar, and that was the end of it.
0: Jake, what is it? What's your question?
7: Is it edible?
1: Edible.
0: No, you would not eat this. Nope. Okay. Julie, what do you think?
8: Do you hand this over to anyone to use?
0: I could hand it over to someone, and they could use it. I could use it, and someone else could use it.
1: Okay.
0: Sure. I will give you a yes on that.
1: Okay.
0: Next question.
1: You get to guess again.
8: I get to guess again.
0: Yeah,
8: oh, okay.
0: When you get a yes, sorry.
8: Can I just make
0: you can make a guess at this point. You can do whatever you want. Sure.
8: Okay, I'm going to make a guess.
0: Okay, go ahead.
8: Are they tickets?
0: They are not tickets.
1: Oh.
0: And they are not a they. Okay. It is a...
1: One singular?
0: It's single.
2: And we don't even have tickets that are like hard copies anymore. No,
0: you don't find those anymore, really.
2: Yeah.
0: Okay. All right. Let's go to Sean. Sean, you're on the Smiley Morning Show.
9: Hey, Smiley Morning Show.
0: What's up, Brad?
2: Hey, Sean.
0: Dude, what's up? Are you surviving the storm? 2026?
9: Just barely.
0: The flood of 2026.
1: Oh, big time.
9: Up to my neck out here. Is it metal?
1: Is it metal?
0: It is not metal, no.
1: Oh.
0: It is not metal.
9: No!
0: Okay, here is Christina. Go ahead.
10: Hello.
0: Hello.
1: Hello.
0: Hello. I love you. Won't you tell me your name?
10: do I go now?
1: Yeah,
0: sorry.
1: Yeah,
0: anytime.
1: Ideal.
0: Anytime.
1: Okay.
10: Does it have a point on it?
1: Point.
0: It does have a little bit of a point to it. Guys, get the narrowest at the top of it.
1: Okay.
0: I will give you that yes.
10: Okay.
0: Yeah.
10: Okay. Does it... I'm trying to say it without guessing. Does it have any writing on it?
0: It does have writing on it. Yes, it does have writing on it.
10: Okay. Can I just go ahead and guess?
0: You can do whatever you want.
10: Okay.
0: It's a free world. America.
10: Is it a pen?
0: A pen.
1: A pen.
0: It is not a pen. It is not a pen.

0: Zidong. Okay, what do we know so far?
1: Okay, it is 2.5 inches long. It does not make life fun. It would not be found in an office. It is not black. You cannot bend it. It is not edible. You could hand it over to someone. It's not tickets. It's not metal. It does have a bit of a point at the top. It does have writing on it. It is not a pen.
2: Please don't stop the music.
0: All right. Phone number is 228-1099. Figure out what's in my pants. I'll give you tickets to see Salt and Pepa with TLC and En Vogue.
1: Woo-hoo.
0: The ultimate throwback show. 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
2: Please don't stop the music.
0: Oh, wait. I made that part up.
1: Yeah, it didn't
0: seem aggressive. I didn't know I was still on.

0: Please don't stop the rain. Actually, please stop the rain. Yeah. We have flooding going on here.
1: Yikes.
0: Even some school delays. Newcastle had a big crater out on one of the roads.
1: Washed away.
0: Oh, no. We have more rain on and off. Storms are expected today. We have flash flooding risk. We have some severe wind gusts that are possible. So all that stuff in the mix. High of about 85. The State Fair is open. We'll get you a State Fair update coming up with our buddy, the king of the State Fair.
2: Leroy.
0: His name is Leroy. He's a bad, bad Leroy Brown.
1: Okay.
0: Let's see. Scattered thunderstorms again tomorrow, high 84, and then a few storms on Friday, high 85. Right now in Indy, it is 72 degrees. Any traffic things that we need to throw out there before we get to what's in my pants?
1: Oh, my gosh. We have a few traffic things to get to.
0: Ibbly. Okay. Hit me.
1: Well,
0: no, just hit me if you can.
1: No,
0: stay there. Stay there. Okay.
1: We have a big problem in the north split. 65 northbound is closed.
0: Oh, no.
1: Between 10th and I-70, there is a jackknife trailer. They have it completely shut down, so everything is just at a standstill, so you're going to want to avoid that. Then heading into the south split, we have an accident, I-70 eastbound, and that is right at, East Street. Then on the south side, we have a problem on 65 southbound. There's a crash between Hurricane Road and State Road 44. That's no good.
0: No.
1: And then 465 westbound at Emerson, there is an accident there.
0: Oh, really?
1: Lots of accidents this morning. A little crashy.
0: Okay. Thank you very much. Oh, gosh. Oh, no. Welcome to Smiley Cash Cab.
1: No.
0: Okay, you got to answer the questions correctly, or otherwise I'm going to kick you out of the studio.
1: Okay.
0: Okay, you guys ready? Are you in?
3: I'm in.
0: All right, you are in. Okay. What is the capital of Indiana?
3: Indianapolis.
0: What nickname is Indiana known by?
3: The Hoosiers.
1: Hoosier State.
0: Sorry, you
2: Crossroads of America?
0: How many states border Indiana?
3: Four.
0: What famous racetrack? I'm sorry. What famous race takes place every Memorial Day weekend in Indianapolis? You guys have made it to your destination.
2: Oh,
0: you can get out. Congratulations.
2: Do we have money?
0: No, you can see our money. I don't have any cash. Actually, today we're doing this. We're going to be out in the infield where you park your car typically, and then we'll look for you. We'll pick you up in the Smiley Morning Show Cash Cab. It's actually just a golf cart, and we have money, fare bucks basically to give out. We're calling it Smiley's Fair. You know, F-A-I-R and then F-A-R-E. Get it?
1: Yes. I mean, it's better in writing.
0: Yeah, I know.
1: It just sounds AI like gave we're saying fair.
0: I know. Yeah. I guess I should have.
2: It was a play on spelling, but it doesn't really work on radio.
0: Yeah, maybe you should change that. We still have time. We'll be out there here in about an hour or so, I think.
1: We've got a whole hour to make this better.
0: Yeah, we can make it better. Anyway, we'll take you to the fair area.
1: Yeah.
0: And we're going to do trivia questions. As long as you keep getting them right, we keep letting you go with us. And then at the end, we'll give you some fare bucks.
1: That's so nice.
2: That sounds cool.
0: And if you get it wrong, we kick you out.
2: Yep.
0: Cash Cab. That was such a good show.
1: Cash
2: Cab. So fun. There are Uber drivers that do that around the city. I've heard
0: many
2: people talk about. Yeah, they get in and they're like, fun.
0: And they have lights that go off and alarms.
2: And the whole thing.
0: Okay. But right now, we're busy doing What's in Smiley's Pants.
4: What's in Smiley's Pants?
0: That's right. Classy show.
4: What's in Smiley's
0: Classy
4: pants?
0: Bits. Classy prizes.
4: Biggest teeth to get. What's in Smiley's Pants? Is it short? Is it long? Is it a secret? Is it his dog?
0: Okay, let's cover what we've covered so far.
1: It is 2.5 inches long.
0: Well,
1: it
0: huge.
1: Doesn't make life fun. It would not be found in an office. It's not black. You cannot bend it. It is not edible. You could hand it over to someone. It's not tickets. It's not metal. It does have a bit of a point at the top. It does have writing on it, and it is not a pen.
0: Okay, Julie's been waiting for 10 minutes to get on. Let's see if... I'm sorry, no. Actually, Sean. I'll get Julie next. Sean, you're up.
5: Hello?
0: Yeah.
5: This is me.
0: What's up, bruh?
5: I'm Sean.
0: Hi, Sean. I'm Dave.
1: I'm Tony.
2: I'm Nikki.
6: Oh. I'm Will.
5: Hey, Dave, Tony, and Nikki. Where's Will?
0: He's dead. No, he's
1: at a BTS concert.
0: He's the Japanese boy band.
1: Not Japanese. Japanese. He's Korean.
0: Korean. That's right. That makes sense. It's a K. And the pop.
5: Oh.
0: Anyway, he's at a concert with his wife.
5: Sounds like fun. I have no idea what it is.
0: Yeah, you can just ask me a question. Is it pointy? We already got to that.
1: Uh-huh.
0: It's not a pen. It's 2.5 inches.
1: Or just take a guess.
0: Or two
5: is it? Is it as wide as it is long?
0: It's a good question. No, it's not. It's longer than the width.
5: Dang it.
0: Like a wiener.
5: Oh.
0: Okay, bye. Here is James.
1: You forgot. I know.
0: Well, hopefully James won't get it right, and she'll still have a chance. I know it's scary. It's risky, but I'm going for it.
1: Oh my gosh!
0: What's your question, James?
6: Are you using one right now?
0: I am not using one right now.
6: No, well, it's not a microphone then.
0: Oh, I see. Well, that's
2: It'd
0: really small mic.
2: If he were shoving it down his pants too.
0: It would be weird too. It'd be a small microphone, but I guess a lapel mic, a little one with a big squishy.
1: Yeah, maybe.
0: Mic. What are these called?
6: Dang, I'm tuning out.
1: Mic screen. Windscreen.
0: Windscreen. That's right. Okay, I'm gonna get you, Julie. Julie, sorry.
7: That's okay.
0: Been waiting a long time.
1: She's irritated with you.
0: Yeah, she's been on hold for like 12 minutes now.
1: I know. I'd be irritated with you too.
0: She's pissed off.
1: Julie.
7: Okay.
1: Now's your chance. Yes. You've been waiting 12 minutes for this.
7: Okay. Do you put it on your mouth?
0: No. Mm. No.
7: Oh, man. Okay.
0: Getting close, though. Getting close. Okay. Let's try another person. Here's Brooke.
1: Hi, Brooke.
8: Hi. So, can I just guess?
0: Yeah, yes. Just go for it.
1: Do whatever you want.
8: Okay. Is it hand sanitizer?
0: No, that's a great guess. Nope, that's not it. Really good guess. Linda, go ahead.
9: Is it plastic?
0: It is made of plastic, yes.
9: Ooh, I didn't have a second question.
0: Okay.
9: I didn't think I was going to get one.
1: Everybody does that. They, like, come up with their question, and then they're like, oh, God, I wasn't expecting to be right.
2: The rest of you, take a moment, think of a second question.
0: Okay, all right, well, I'll go to the next call then. Amy, what do you think?
10: Can your kids use it?
0: Kids would, no, they shouldn't use it. Sorry. Go ahead, Alex. What's in Smiley's pants?
11: Is it chapstick?
0: It is not. I think that's why the person asked about the lips.
1: Yeah.
0: So I think she was going that way. Pam, what do you think?
12: Does it hold other objects, like a container?
0: It is a container.
1: Okay.
0: It does contain something. It's plastic. It's a container. It holds something. So you get a yes.
12: I have two guesses.
1: 50-50, baby.
0: Come on, girl. Do it right. Do it right. Get it right. Get it tight.
12: Okay.
0: It's out of sight.
12: Is it a liquid that it holds?
0: It's a liquid inside. Yes, there's a liquid inside.
12: A lotion container?
0: A lotion.
12: Like lotion or something.
0: That's where we end this. No, it's not lotion. Oh, shoot. Smiley Morning Show, Julie.
10: Oh, well, now I don't know because she just messed it up. No, I'm just kidding.
0: She messed it up for you.
10: Yeah. Can you... Oh, crap. I don't know. I got nothing.
1: Should we go through what we know so far?
0: That's right. Let's recap here, and you can take a stab at this thing.
1: It's 2.5
0: inches. By the way, just a reset here. If you get it right, I get salt and pepper tickets.
1: That's
0: and
1: right.
0: With TLC and En Vogue. Yeah.
1: That's huge.
0: Kind of cool. All right.
1: Okay, we're getting somewhere.
0: Yeah.
1: It's 2.5 inches long.
0: Right.
1: It does not make life fun. It would not be found in an office. It's not black. You can't bend it. It's not edible. You could hand it over to someone. It's not tickets. It's not metal. It does have a bit of a point at the top.
0: Yeah.
1: It does have writing on it. It's not a pen.
0: Okay.
1: It's not as wide as it is long. It's longer than its width. Smiley is not using one right now. You do not put it on your mouth. It's not hand sanitizer. It is made of plastic. Kids would not use it. It's not chapstick. It is a container that holds something. There is a liquid inside. It's not lotion.
2: Okay.

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0: Real stories from inside the locker room.
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0: Buckle up.
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0: Smiley Morning Show on 99.5 ZPL. We're playing a game called What's in Smiley's Pants? Figure out what's in my pants, then you win Salt and Pepa tickets with En Vogue and TLC. I think they're billing it like TLC is the top biller.
1: Yes.
0: I know, so maybe I should say it exactly how they want it.
1: Oh.
0: TLC. Then I think they say Salt and Pepa.
1: Yeah.
0: And then sometimes they say En Vogue. But I like En Vogue.
1: I love En Vogue.
0: En Vogue was so good.
1: Yeah.
0: En Vogue. Not that they're dead or anything, but like I said, they were so good, but you remember them from back in the day. Okay, a little traffic info, too, and then we'll see if we can get a winner on What's in Smiley's Pants.
1: The big problem we're dealing with right now is in the north split. It's 65 northbound between Michigan and I-70. It is completely closed because of a jackknife semi-trailer, and that's in the middle of a bunch of construction, so it is a mess right there, so you're going to want to avoid that completely. Then we have a problem on the east side. It is 465, and it's southbound. There's a stalled vehicle between 10th and Washington.
0: I'm kind of excited to go to the state fair today.
1: Me too.
0: Hopefully it doesn't rain, otherwise we won't be able to do our bits. Okay, just looking at my text messages. Got a text message from Lowe's.
1: Okay.
0: Can't remember. What did I order? Oh, Sarah likes to do... My wife likes to do puzzles.
1: Yes, of course.
0: And she's got like a flashlight. She's doing it like trying to...
1: Hilarious.
0: The evening time. So I got her one of those lamps that goes up and above like
1: nice.
0: A little...
1: Nice. Like in the
0: 80s. Gooseneck.
1: Yeah.
0: Yeah. But there's newer ones now.
1: Those were big in the 80s.
0: Yeah, they were. It's not that big. It's like an LED and it goes up and...
1: Got it.
0: Kind of just shines down. Okay. All right. Are we ready to get back to the contest?
1: Yeah. Have you gotten her one of those puzzle boards yet?
0: Yeah. She has a puzzle board. Okay. And inside the board, there's little things that pull
1: drawers,
0: out.
1: Yeah.
0: Little drawers.
1: Yeah. I got my mom one of those.
0: Oh, yeah. Yeah. My wife is like
1: lover.
0: Your mom.
1: Yeah.
0: She's a puzzle lover.
1: Well.
0: She's not quite like your mom.
1: Not quite like my mom.
0: Yeah.
1: But there's one similarity.
0: Puzzles.
1: What's in Smiley's
0: Pants? Oh, yeah. What's in Smiley's Pants? Oh, yeah. Let's see. Who's been waiting the longest? And I'll start with them.
1: Okay. Good idea. While you're doing that, do you want me to tell you what it is and isn't?
0: Oh, no. Okay. I don't have time for that.
1: Okay.
0: We're just going to go for it.
1: All right.
0: Hopefully, we can get a winner real quick. Hey, Sean, what do you think? What's your question for What's in Smiley's Pants? Or what do you want to guess?
2: I'd like to guess. Like a perfume or cologne container.
0: That's a good guess. It's not right, though. I'm so sorry. How about you? I think this is Sean. Another Sean, maybe?
1: Another Sean.
0: Go ahead.
3: Oh, wait, yeah. Was the other guy also named Sean?
1: Yeah,
0: I guess so. Yeah, or maybe I accidentally called him Sean. I don't know.
1: It was Sean.
3: The crazy thing is I was going to guess the same thing. So thank you,
0: dude,
3: others,
0: Sean. You're
1: Sean's
0: like the same
1: alike.
0: Person. This is blowing my mind.
3: Blowing my mind right now.
0: Yeah. Okay. Do you want to try again or no?
3: The point is throwing me off. Is the point?
0: It's not super pointy. And no, it's not sharp at all. It just goes to a point, and then it actually flattens at the top of that. So, but it's narrowest on the top.
1: Okay.
0: So, I'll just try to help out. So, we're not here
3: is
0: till
3: it,
0: noon.
3: It's not, can't write. Does the liquid, is it designed to come out?
0: Yeah, the liquid comes out. You just have to play with it a little bit. So you got to guess. Another.
3: Is it like lube?
0: That's good. I mean, knowing this show, but it's not. No.
3: No.
1: Sorry, Sean.
0: No. Okay, James, go ahead. What's in Smiley's pants?
4: I'm just going to guess. I think it's eye drops.
0: Is it eye drops? It is eye drops.
1: Ah!
0: Yes. Yeah,
4: wow.
0: It is eye drops. What gave it away? How did you figure it out?
4: The clear bottle with the liquid and the point.
0: Yeah, yeah. It's a little bottle of Pataday, if you've ever had this before. I've had some allergy
4: some clear eye.
0: Things going. Yeah, oh, because of the weed?
4: Yeah.
0: Yeah, that sounds about right. That tracks. Okay, hey, congratulations. You're going to see Salt and Pepa and En Vogue and TLC. You're going to have a blast. Okay, you will have a good time. I guarantee it. So, again, the answer was a little a bottle of Pataday. They're eye drops. So that's what it was. And now you know what was in Smiley's pants. Before we go, here are today's Smiley Morning Show corrections.
1: The fair celebration of baseball and agriculture today is not celebrating the act of just hitting a baseball into cornfields. 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The autonomy of a bull means it can go and do what it wants. The anatomy of a bull is a bull pizzle. We are not first responders just because we are on air during COVID responding to the pandemic. Sakura Holiday Roll is not likely named after Madonna. And those are your corrections on the Smiley Morning Show.
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0: This has been the If You Don't Hear Something, Say Something edition of the world famous Smiley Morning Show. Day 5,865 days in a row without being fired. Wow. Unbelievable. In these kind of times,
1: thank you, everybody.
0: Unbelievable.
1: We'll see you all next time on the Muppet Show.
0: Produced by Will, I wouldn't say he's been missing it, Pfaffenberger. Quickies by Nikki Chuck Lofton Reed. Yeah, she's like our little Chuck Lofton here on the show. She's like, don't forget to wear your, what should you say, the little water protector? What do they call those things? Water protector.
2: No.
0: What are they called? Raincoat? Not a raincoat. There's another name for it. Same thing. Come on, we can't sign off the show until we figure it out. What's the word? Oh, I've seen Maria's mouthing it to me. What she's always it? Mouthing it to me.
2: Oh, my God.
0: It's poncho. She's
2: poncho,
0: saying poncho.
2: Thank
0: it's
2: you.
0: A poncho. We always get stuck on things, but I don't want to figure it out. And we did. We worked it out. Extra help by Tony, our fifth hole, the Kaiser.
2: Thanks,
0: behind
2: guys.
0: The scenes help by Maria, our Lil Chili's three-way Nevins. And thanks to Hensley Legal Group for sponsoring our show. And thank you for listening to the show. See you tomorrow. Libby's in next, I believe, and for producer Will. And your next shot at winning that trip to see Somber in concert, you choose the city, 11 o'clock. So that's coming up at 11. Must listen.
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0: 7, a low of 69. Intervals of clouds and sunshine with a couple of thunderstorms. Humid storms can bring flash floods and damaging winds. So keep an eye on that changing weather.
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1: 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I'm so excited. It's absolutely fantastic. And if you haven't heard it, you're going to hear it now. 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

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Hey, do you love Somber as much as we do? 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

0: Storms humid. Storms can bring flash flooding and damaging winds. So keep an eye on that changing weather.
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1: 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She's fantastic. She is our one and only Glinda. Just kidding. She's not the only Glinda. She's a really good Glinda, in my opinion. Anyway, she's got this new song out. You're going to love it. It's called Hate That I Made You Love Me. 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
0: And it is Throwback Throwdown tomorrow, so we'll have lots of fun throwbacks for you. 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

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Hey, it's Libby here. 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It is sponsored by Best One of Indy. We love them. They're amazing. And they're giving you no commercials right now. Here's Sabrina Carpenter. Thank you for

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tried to the top, I've been out of shape, thinking out of the box, I'm an astronaut. I blasted off the planet, rock that caused catastrophe, and it matters more because I had it. Now I had, I thought about wreaking havoc on an opposition, kind of shocking, they want a static with precision, I'm automatic, quarterback, I ain't talking second, pack it up on pack.

Rodrigo, Drop Dead on 99.5 ZPL. I'm throwing a little country at you now with a good old Choosin' Texas. We got Miss Ella Langley here. If you don't like country, turn this up and really fall into it. I think you're going to like this one. 99.5 ZPL.

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1: I've got a new song for you from the Kid Lowry and Kalani. It's called One Word, Easy, Simple, Girls. 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You're going to love this.

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Hey, it's Libby here. I grew up watching Hannah Montana, which is why Younger You by Miley Cyrus and also Used to Be Young, both songs make me cry so much. What's your, like, cry song?

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0: cloudy and humid this evening with a thunderstorm in one or two spots.
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I knew it. I knew you, Taylor Swift on 99.5 CPL. Hey, you know what I love more than Taylor Swift sometimes even? A sweet deal. And I've got one for you this Friday at 9 a.m. Clean Eats. 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
1: I've got a song for you, and you're going to love it. You know the name Ariana Grande, but you may not know this song by her. But you're going to love it. I really know you will. It's called Hate That I Made You Love Me. 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Ariana Grande, 99.5 CPL.

Langley Choose in Texas on 99.5 ZPL. This next one is an oldie, but a goodie. You can never have too much Maroon 5. And this song right here, classic. Honestly, I think it's one of their top five easy, hands down. It's called This Love. If you've made it this long without hearing it, listen now. You're really going to love it, I promise. This Love, Maroon 5, 99.5.

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1: 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Hey, you love Somber, don't you? Well, guess what? Somber is taking you on tour. So pack your bags and pick your city. One winner will score a trip for two to Somber's You Are the Reason tour. You'll get flights, hotels, spending money, and tickets to see Somber live in the city of your choice. All you have to do is take out your phone right now and text the national keyword Shane. That's S-H-A-N-E to 95819, and you'll be entered for a chance to win. Good luck.

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0: humid this evening with a thunderstorm in one or two spots. 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

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Next, I've got Zara Larsson for you. Have you tried Googling her yet? Because a dolphin swims by when you do. Does anyone know what that means? Because I need to know. Here's Midnight Sun.

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1: So I work in a bookstore, and the typical thing is don't judge a book by its cover. 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

you're traveling down Shadeland, you're heading towards a radio station somewhere on 75th, 71st. Yeah. There's an accident outside the radio station. It's going to need a little bit of cleanup, things like that. So you might want to avoid the area if you know where our radio station is, around 71st and Shadeland. There's an accident outside. Cars are getting by, but if you're trying to get somewhere, I would avoid the area right now. Some cleanup is needed to be done. Again, an accident right outside the radio station here. We're

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I don't understand the whole Justin Timberlake not wanting to get back together with NSYNC, and if he decides he wants to get back together with them, it's, well, I'm not making enough money from it, so I wouldn't expect an NSYNC reunion anytime soon, but stranger things have happened. It's 99.5 ZPL. My name's Crash. This also has my vote for Song of the Summer, and they've got more new music coming as well.

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99.5 ZPL, Alex Warren got a new album coming our way. And the name of it is inspired by a nickname that his late father gave him. There's a lot of emotion in this album, so it should be really good. It's Z.

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give the satisfaction asking how you're doing now. 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
1: She's kind of it in 2026. It's Zara Larsson's year. 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

Well, Kesha's coming to Rue Off. It's one of the highly anticipated shows of the year. Maybe bigger than Bruno Mars. I may be stepping out on a limb by saying that, but Smiley Morning Show's got your tickets to see Kesha and Rue Off coming up tomorrow morning during the 9 o'clock hour right here

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0: And it is Throwback Throwdown tomorrow, so we'll have lots of fun throwbacks for you. 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

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All of that could be yours right now. 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

0: 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It's 99.5 ZPL. I'm Crash. 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I'll be hosting the mullet contest this year. 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

0: around 65 coming up tomorrow. Mostly cloudy, high around 85. About a 25% chance of rain throughout the day.
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